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4: The Attorney General is to review the case of three teenagers who raped two girls amid criticism their sentences were too lenient. The trio walked free from court and were not given custodial sentences, but were handed youth rehabilitation orders despite having 11 rape convictions between them. The World Health Organization say the current Ebola outbreak is spreading rapidly and poses a very high risk. Dr. Maria van Kerkhove insists agencies from around the world are doing all they can.
5: We will work together and we will get this under control, because that solidarity isn't just about action, it's about bringing the resources, brain power, human power, energy, collective focus and financing to actually deal with this.
4: It's been a big day for football. Pep Guardiola's confirmed he'll be leaving Manchester City on Sunday. Michael Carrick is to be Manchester United's manager on a permanent basis. And Thomas Tuchel's announced this summer's World Cup squad. And temperatures are set to increase over the bank holiday weekend. That's the latest from Radio News Hub. I'm David Hall.
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4: A largely sunny morning, but northwest Scotland, Northern Ireland and some western coast will be cloudy with patchy drizzle. Another very warm day for most, though, with a high of 28 degrees Celsius.
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1: Hi, Trevor Blackman here. Just dropped in to say do join me this Sunday from midday, as this week on the show we ask some big questions about Britain, power and the future. Political commentator and Labour councillor Valerie Bosman-Quazi joins me to discuss Labour's identity crisis, the rise of reform and whether figures like Andy Burnham can reconnect politics with ordinary people again. Then in the first edition of Peaches Speaks, it's a brand new feature, our youth correspondent heads onto the streets of London to hear directly from young people about opportunity, anxiety, hope and life growing up in modern Britain following Alan Milburn's warning on a rising youth disengagement. Plus, entertainment correspondent Chris Stacey returns with the must-watch TV and cinema picks for the bank holiday and the half-term week ahead. So if you can, do join me, Trevor Blackman, now this Sunday afternoon from midday on Maritime Radio.
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10: The sentencing of three teenage boys who raped two girls in separate attacks is to be reviewed by the government. It comes amid criticism their sentences were too lenient. The boys, two aged 15 and one aged 14, were given youth rehabilitation orders instead of custodial sentences, despite having 11 rape convictions between them. Health officials say the Ebola outbreak is spreading rapidly and poses a very high risk. There are almost 177 suspected deaths. Dr. Abderrahman Mahmoud from the World Health Organization says the situation is serious.
11: If we implement all the containment activity, the contact tracing, the building the trust with the community, we will be able to reduce the risk.
10: Thomas Tuchel's announced his squad for the World Cup. Some big names, Cole Palmer, Phil Foden and Harry Maguire are out, but Harry Kane, Jordan Pickford and Declan Rice are in. And the UK has experienced the hottest day of the year so far. That's the latest from Radio News Hub. I'm David Hall.
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10: A largely sunny morning, but northwest Scotland, Northern Ireland and some western coasts will be cloudy with patchy drizzle. Another very warm day for most, though, with a high of 28 degrees Celsius.
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4: Hi, I'm Jane. I'm from Jane's Craft Corner. 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
9: The Attorney General is to review the case of three teenagers who raped two girls amid criticism their sentences were too lenient. The trio walked free from court and were not given custodial sentences, but were handed youth rehabilitation orders despite having 11 rape convictions between them. The World Health Organization say the current Ebola outbreak is spreading rapidly and poses a very high risk. Dr. Maria van Kerkhove insists agencies from around the world are doing all they can.
10: We will work together and we will get this under control, because that solidarity isn't just about action, it's about bringing the resources, brain power, human power, energy, collective focus and financing to actually deal with this.
9: It's been a big day for football. Pep Guardiola's confirmed he'll be leaving Manchester City on Sunday. Michael Carrick is to be Manchester United's manager on a permanent basis. And Thomas Tuchel's announced this summer's World Cup squad. And temperatures are set to increase over the bank holiday weekend. That's the latest from Radio News Hub. I'm David Hall.
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9: A largely sunny morning, but northwest Scotland, Northern Ireland and some western coasts will be cloudy with patchy drizzle. Another very warm day for most, though, with a high of 28 degrees Celsius.
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6: The sentencing of three teenage boys who raped two girls in separate attacks is to be reviewed by the government. It comes amid criticism their sentences were too lenient. The boys, two aged 15 and one aged 14, were given youth rehabilitation orders instead of custodial sentences, despite having 11 rape convictions between them. Health officials say the Ebola outbreak is spreading rapidly and poses a very high risk. There are almost 177 suspected deaths. Dr. Abdera Mahmoud from the World Health Organization says the situation is serious.
7: If we implement all the containment activity, the contact tracing, the building the trust with the community, we will be able to reduce the risk.
6: Thomas Tuchel's announced his squad for the World Cup. Some big names, Cole Palmer, Phil Foden and Harry Maguire are out, but Harry Kane, Jordan Pickford and Declan Rice are in. And the UK has experienced the hottest day of the year so far. That's the latest from Radio News Hub. I'm David Hall.
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10: Today will be hot and sunny across Greenwich with temperatures reaching 28 degrees. Tonight will stay warm and dry. And tomorrow looks even hotter with sunny spells and highs of around 30 degrees. UV levels will also remain high throughout the weekend.
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9: It could be hotter than the Seychelles in the UK today. The Met Office say yesterday was the hottest day of the year so far, and temperatures of 30 degrees Celsius are expected in the south of England later on. Over two-thirds of us will hit the roads for a getaway this weekend. Gareth Jones from the AA says it's important to be prepared.
10: We recommend people take about 10 minutes just to check over their car, and we use the flower analogy, which is fuel, lights, oil, water, electrics and rubber. So a few quick checks can prevent those avoidable breakdowns.
9: The first weekend of campaigning will get underway in Makerfield today for the by-election next month. That includes Andy Burnham, who's viewed as a challenger to Sir Keir Starmer in a potential Labour leadership bid. The Conservatives, Lib Dems, Reform, Restore Britain and the Monster Raving Loony Party have all put up candidates. And it'll be Middlesbrough who take on Hull City at Wembley Stadium in the Championship playoff final after Southampton were expelled after they were found to have spied on their opponents. From Radio News Hub, I'm Lucy Gorman-Lee.
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14: Today will be hot and sunny across Greenwich, with temperatures reaching 28 degrees. Tonight will stay warm and dry. And tomorrow looks even hotter, with sunny spells and highs of around 30 degrees. UV levels will also remain high throughout the weekend.
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1: Hi, Trevor Blackman here. Just dropped in to say do join me this Sunday from midday, as this week on the show we ask some big questions about Britain, power and the future. Political commentator and Labour councillor Valerie Bosman-Quazi joins me to discuss Labour's identity crisis, the rise of reform and whether figures like Andy Burnham can reconnect politics with ordinary people again. Then in the first edition of Peaches Speaks, it's a brand new feature, our youth correspondent heads onto the streets of London to hear directly from young people about opportunity, anxiety, hope and life growing up in modern Britain following Alan Milburn's warning on a rising youth disengagement. Plus, entertainment correspondent Chris Stacey returns with the must-watch TV and cinema picks for the bank holiday and the half-term week ahead. So if you can, do join me, Trevor Blackman, now, this Sunday afternoon from midday on Maritime Radio.
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7: It's set to be a hot weekend across the UK, with temperatures expected to be hotter than the Seychelles in some areas, as amber and yellow heat health alerts active across the country. Over two-thirds of us will be hitting the roads at some point. Gareth Jones on the AA says it's important to be prepared before setting off.
8: We all know that the fuel prices are sky high at the moment, so if you can save a bit by coming off the motorway and the main routes and just taking a little bit of a diversion, you may find that petrol is a little bit cheaper on these quieter roads rather than on the main road.
7: Campaigning will continue in Makerfield this weekend before the by-election next month. Greater Manchester Mayor Andy Burnham, who's tipped as a challenger for the Prime Minister job, launched his campaign yesterday. Candidates from the Conservatives, Lib Dems, Reform UK, Restore Britain and the monster-raving Looney Party will also run. And Middlesbrough will face Hull City in the Championship playoff final after Southampton admitted to spying on their opponents in training. For Radio News Hub, I'm Lucy Gorman-Lee.
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11: Today will be hot and sunny across Greenwich, with temperatures reaching 28 degrees. Tonight will stay warm and dry. And tomorrow looks even hotter, with sunny spells and highs of around 30 degrees. UV levels will also remain high throughout the weekend.
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0: Beanie. That's called Blush on Maritime Radio. There's Freya Ridings before that with Castles. Well, good morning. How are you? This is Mark Friday's Wake Up to the Weekend for Saturday, May the 23rd. And as you know, it's going to be a very hot day. This afternoon is going to hit 29 degrees. I'm already here in my T-shirt, my shorts. Shades on, shorts out. Lots going on, including a big Caribbean festival in Dancing Park. So that'll be good for the hottest day of the year. Definitely right for that. It's also World Goth Day, so you might not want to take part in that of this weather. Wake up to the weekend.
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0: Term Radio, 96.5 FM and on DAB. That's Cool Way Girl. Just to let you know, in the last few minutes, if you're in and around Bromley, Bromley High Street has been closed in both directions because of an emergency services incident from London Road. That's just by the Swan and Mitre pub there, at the traffic lights there, to Church Road. There's bus diversions in place for the 208, 227, 320, 354, 358 and the 199. So currently, Bromley High Street has been closed in both directions because of an emergency services incident. Hopefully, I'll get updates on that very shortly. And this is Wake Up to the Weekend. It's Mark Fry here. Saturday, May the 23rd. It's going to be the hottest day of the year. Very nice. We've got all the windows open here at the top of the Shooters Hill studio. And there's lots on the show today. First of all, we're going to say hello to our new newsreader, Constanza. Constanza will be here with the latest news for South East London and North West Kent at 8 o'clock. And throughout the day, so let's say hello. We have the Entertainment Guide. Now, after a few weeks where the Entertainment Guide has been a bit thin, my notes today go over 2 pages. That's how much is on in the coming week. Some good stuff coming up. Across South East London and North West Kent, there's still tickets available for some of those things as well. We have the A to Z of music after 9 o'clock, and this week is the letter O. We're up to the letter O. So if you've got a favourite song beginning with the letter O, you can message me now. Tap the Maritime Radio app. And let me know if you've got a favourite song beginning with the letter O. We're going to play 3 of them after 9. And, of course, in about half an hour from now, we're going to be playing the Where Am I quiz, testing your local knowledge. So stand by for that. And, of course, 3 hours of songs you can sing along to, or, as my friend puts it,
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0: Front Boy 3 on Maritime Radio, that's Tunnel of Love. Whenever I hear that song, it reminds me of the late great broadcaster Janice Long, because she used to do a show on Radio 1 on Saturday nights, and the first time I heard that song is when she played it on a Saturday night. And every time I hear that song, I remember a great broadcaster Janice Long. Anyway, that's the Front Boy 3, Tunnel of Love, Maritime Radio. Wake up to the weekend. A hot one, too.
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4: Hi, Trevor Blackman here. Just dropped in to say do join me this Sunday from midday, as this week on the show we ask some big questions about Britain, power and the future. Political commentator and Labour councillor Valerie Bosman-Quazi joins me to discuss Labour's identity crisis, the rise of reform and whether figures like Andy Burnham can reconnect politics with ordinary people again. Then in the first edition of Peaches Speaks, it's a brand new feature, our youth correspondent heads onto the streets of London to hear directly from young people about opportunity, anxiety, hope and life growing up in modern Britain following Alan Milburn's warning on a rising youth disengagement. Plus, entertainment correspondent Chris Stacey returns with the must-watch TV and cinema picks for the bank holiday and the half-term week ahead. So if you can, do join me, Trevor Blackman, now, this Sunday afternoon from midday on Maritime Radio.
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Maritime Radio. It was Will Young before that and Jealousy. Just a reminder, as I said earlier, a few minutes ago, Bromley High Street is currently closed because of an emergency services incident. That's between London Road, where the Swan and Mitre traffic lights are, or by the pub there, up to Church Road. So Bromley High Street currently closed. Now, there's a big Caribbean festival going on today in Bexley Heath, or in Danson Park. Lots of things going on today, but I'm going to tell you about the Caribbean Festival after this, which is the current single, new single from Harry Styles from Kiss All The Time, Disco Occasionally.

is a great album. Kiss All The Time Disco Occasionally, and Harry Styles is performing in London soon, 12 nights throughout June and July. All sold out as well. I know this, because I looked last night to see if I could get some tickets.

0: Now, if you're looking for something to do today that is suitable for this weather, well, today at Danson Park, it is the Caribbean Food and Drink Festival at Danson Park all day from 10 a.m. to about 6 o'clock tonight. Oh, no, 8 o'clock tonight. Sorry, 10 a.m. to 8 p.m. It's £15 to get in and 14 to free. 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Nice. You get jerk chicken, curry goat, brown stew chicken, rice and peas. And there's live music as well from the Bob Marley and the Wailers tribute band. Market stalls. There's an eating competition as well. And this is all going on today at Danson Park in Bexley Heath, the Caribbean Music Festival, Food and Drink Festival. Loads to try, including rum punches. That's a very nice drink. They've got funfair rides as well. All going on today. So, appropriate for the weather, the Caribbean Food and Drink Festival. Get there at 10 o'clock. Just chill out, relax for the day. 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Danson Park. 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
0: I know. And this is the original on Maritime. I love you, baby.

0: And good luck to all the teams who are taking part in the various playoff finals that are at Wembley this weekend. This time last year, of course, Charlton was in the game on the Sunday and was promoted to the Championship, and I was there for that game, and it was great. A great day, lots of people travelling on the bus down to North Grange, getting on the underground, going to Wembley and having a great afternoon watching Charlton win. So good luck to all the other teams taking place in that today. It's Hull City versus Hull City in action today, and the kickoff there is 3:30 and runs all weekend, finals all weekend. We have a Where Am I quiz coming up very shortly.
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0: Shawn Mendes on Maritime Radio. That is called Wonder. I mentioned a big thing taking place in Bexleyheath, a dance and park, the Caribbean Music Festival, Food and Drink Festival. There's a huge event taking place in Bexleyheath itself today. It's Bexfest. And as one of the presenters of our Back to the 90s show, I'm very excited about this because it's a Back to the 90s theme. And it's going on all day from 10 a.m. right through the day. And during John's show between 10 and 1 and Jack between 1 and 4, Gary Sylvester's going to be up at the Broadway in Bexleyheath reporting in from the Bexfest Back to the 90s festival. Now, they've got a fairground taking place, lots of fairground rides, including a giant Ferris wheel. Get a nice view of Bexleyheath from there. Trampolines as well. And donut stall, yes. They've also got a lost mixtape competition where you can go around and scan a QR code and find clues to 10 songs that make up a 90s mixtape. And they've also got live music as well. At 10 o'clock, it's the big sing from the community choir. At 11 a.m., they've got the 90s duo performing 90s hits. At midday, you can see a tribute to George Michael, and also again at 2 o'clock. So that's a George Michael tribute at midday, and then at 2 o'clock. And then absolutely Britney, a Britney tribute at 3 o'clock. Now, one of the other things we're doing, while Gary is there, he's going to be taking your requests for tonight's Back to the 90s show, which John's going to be presenting. So if you see Gary, you've got a favourite 90s song you want to hear on the radio tonight on Back to the 90s, well, let Gary know.
1: Hi, my name is Stereo Mike.
0: Anyway, this would be my choice. But I'm not presenting it tonight, so it's not up to me. Anyway, here's a great 90s classic to get you in the mood for Bexfest, Back to the 90s festival today. I'm going to pop up there as well. Looking forward to that. Gary Sylvester reporting in live to Maritime Radio from the Broadway in Bexleyheath all day today. It's Bram Bram 3000. And the Where Are My Quiz is coming.
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0: Van 3000 on Maritime Radio, drinking NLA. Just a reminder, as I've mentioned a couple of times, if you're in Bromley, Bromley High Street has been closed. It's currently closed in both directions because of an incident. And it's closed between London Road, which is by the Swan and Mitre pub. There's a traffic lights there. From the traffic lights there, going up to Church Road. So watch out there in Bromley. If you're in and around Bromley, be careful for that.
1: 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Can you guess the mystery location? 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
0: And here we go with the Where Am I quiz. Now, before we start the Where Am I quiz, we need to wish a listener special a round of applause. Hang on. Now, Neil, who's one of our regular entries on the Where Am I quiz here, is always one of the first people to message in. I've already got the app response rate ready to see how quickly you can get in for the Where Am I quiz. But on Wednesday, Neil is getting married. So let's give Neil a round of applause. And say hello to him. So good luck to Neil getting married on Wednesday, and let's see if he manages to get the right answer on the Where Am I quiz. It's a pretty easy one this week, I think. This location, are you ready? Now, if you do know this, you can message me via the Maritime Radio app. I can already see the app, what will happen when people message in. You can WhatsApp 07716 432 711. And shortly, just after 8, we'll post a picture of this location, if you haven't already got it, with the clues. You can have a guess there as well. Ready? This location in West Kingsdown was originally the name of a grassy hollow shaped like an amphitheatre. And in 1926, it staged its first ever race, a four-mile race between cyclists and cross-country runners. I bet the cyclists didn't stop at the lights. It has hosted the British Grand Prix 12 times. And in 2012, it was the venue for the Paralympic road cycling events, which were won by Alex Zanardi, a great racing driver who sadly passed away a few weeks ago. So if you think you know where that is, 07716 432 711. Tap the Maritime Radio app and message me directly in the studio. And just after 8, we'll post a picture with the clue as well. This location in West Kingsdown was originally the name of a grassy hollow shaped like an amphitheatre. And in 1926, it staged its first ever race, a four-mile race between cyclists and cross-country runners. It has hosted the British Grand Prix 12 times. Oh, Neil's already in. Well done, Neil. He's already had a guess. It hosted the British Grand Prix 12 times, and in 2012 was the venue for the Paralympic road racing. The races of which were won by the brilliant Alex Zanardi.
1: It's the Where Am I quiz. Can you crack the clues?
0: If you think you know, drop me a line, 07716 432 711. 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

Mr. Perfectly Fine. We'll be here this afternoon from 1 o'clock. Jack Mooney with a big show today from 1. John from 10. As we said, Gary is going to be reporting in from Bexfest, which is at the Broadway. Loads of great 90s themes today. Back to the 90s theme. It's Maritime Radio. There was a high tide at 7.40. The next low tide is at 1.43. The next high tide, 8.03pm tonight. The sun rose at 4.58 and sets tonight at 8.56. Our new newsreader for the weekend, Constanza, is next with the local news for South East London and North

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2: Hiya, I'm Josh. 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Part of my condition includes blindness and hearing impairment. 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Thank you so much for listening, and again, anything that you can give would mean the absolute world to us.
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6: From the Maritime Radio News team, I'm Constanza de Mello. The search for a new chief executive officer of the Royal Borough of Greenwich is underway, with the role advertised at around £240,000 a year after current CEO Debbie Warren announced her retirement following more than 45 years working for the borough. She first joined the council finance department in 1980 and later led the authority through the COVID pandemic and 12 different elections. The Monson Road murder trial continues. Ben Wazabanga, 24 years old, accused of fatally stabbing a man in New Cross, told the court, quote, "It was him or me." The killing happened last August following a dispute linked to a car rental business. Passengers using Southeastern services are being warned of major disruptions this weekend due to engineering works. No trains will run between Grove Park and Broomley North from this Saturday to Monday, with replacement buses running on some routes. Services via Greenwich, Woolwich and Bexley Heath will also face cancellations and timetable changes. And finally, plans to cut down trees near Greenwich Station have been halted after Greenwich Council placed protection orders on them. Hyatt Housing had submitted plans to remove trees, saying they pose safety risks. But after objections from residents and Councillor Callum O'Brien Mulligan, planning officers temporarily blocked the works. And there is more local news on the Maritime Radio website and app.
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6: Today will be hot and sunny across Greenwich with temperatures reaching 28 degrees. Tonight will stay warm and dry. And tomorrow looks even hotter with sunny spells and highs of around 30 degrees. UV levels will also remain high throughout the weekend.
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0: New single from Will Parker on Maritime Radio. That's called Mindless States. There's Egg Pride's Call on Me before that. Maritime Radio. Let's just say good luck to Charlton Women taking on Leicester City this afternoon, 12:30 at the Valley. A vital match to determine the final promotion slot for next season. Charlton hoping to get that, and they're taking on Leicester City, or kick off 12:30 at the Valley. So good luck to them. There's tickets available if you fancy going to that. And this is Wake Up to the Weekend. It's Mark Fry here on Saturday morning, the 23rd of May. It's a hot one. I'm already boiling in the studio. I've got all the windows open. I'm in my shorts, my T-shirt, sunglasses on. It hit 29 degrees this afternoon, so if you're going about, out and about, as I said earlier, there's a big Bex Fest, Back to the 90s Festival in Bexley Heath today, and Gary Sylvester will be reporting in from there, from 10 o'clock onwards, with John Rean and Jack Mooney this afternoon. I might pop up there as well, but it's going to hit 29 degrees, so make sure you're prepared. Coming up on Wake Up to the Weekend, well, we have the entertainment guide around 9:30. Lots going on. My notes, as I said earlier, my notes for the entertainment guide are over 2 pages long now because there's so many things on which are good. So we'll tell you about some of the live music or theatre that's taking place in the coming days. We've got the A to Z of music, and we're on to the letter O today, the letter O. So if you've got a favourite song beginning with O, drop me a line, message me via the Maritime Radio app, and you'll be able to get on for that.
1: It's the Where Am I quiz. Can you crack the clues?
0: And right now we're in the middle of the Where Am I quiz. Hello to Carol and Neil, who've already entered in. As I was saying earlier, Neil, special mention for Neil today, because he's getting married on Wednesday. So he's already got an advantage in me picking the winner. I think he deserves. Well, let's see what happens here. Anyway, this location in West Kingsdown was originally the name of a grassy hollow shaped like an amphitheatre. In 1926, it staged its first ever race, a four-mile race between cyclists and cross-country runners. It hosts all sorts of open-wheel racing and has hosted the British Grand Prix 12 times. And in 2012, was the venue for the Paralympic road cycling, which was won by the brilliant motor racer driver Alex Zanardi, who passed away a few weeks ago. Oh, in fact, it's not Jack this afternoon, I just remembered. It's Jason Jandy looking after the big show this afternoon. My mistake. Anyway, Gary will be reporting in live to that all today. What else have we got? Well, Grange featured in a big film release this week. I'll tell you about that after this. 3 hours of songs you can sing along to every Saturday morning on Maritime Radio.

I forgot. Jack's off today because he's on his stag weekend. From everything now. That's Arcade Fire, Everything Now. So Jason Jander here this afternoon, in for Jack on his stag weekend. So have a good time, Jack. Now, I don't know if you've been watching any films this week, but the new Jack Ryan movie, Jack Ryan Ghost War, was released on Amazon on, I think it was on Wednesday. And I watched it on Wednesday night, Wednesday when I got home from work, and I really enjoyed it. I like all those kind of things. But, of course, as I was watching it, I looked at the... there's a sequence in there where the car explodes, and I realised it was filmed at the old Royal Naval College. So if you watch Jack Ryan Ghost War, the scene where all the cars explode, that's all set in the old Royal Naval College. And there's other scenes in London as well, and they've filmed in Dubai and whatever. John Kransky's in it, also Wendell Pierce and Max Beasley as well. And it's a great film, I really enjoyed it. And you watch that sequence and all the cars explode. That is at the old Royal Naval College. And that's not the first time Jack Ryan has been involved in an action at the old Royal Naval College, because... and of course, the old Royal Naval College is a well-known film location. It was in Skyfall. It's been in other TV shows as well. But in the first ever appearance on the movies by Jack Ryan, when Harrison Ford played him in Patriot Games, the entire opening sequence of the IRA attack on the cars all takes place in the old Royal Naval College. So it's got a bit of a connection, the old Royal Naval College, to Jack Ryan. So if you're around this weekend, you want to watch a film, keep out of the sun for a bit, well, I can recommend Jack Ryan Ghost War because it's come out this week. But of course, you can always go back and watch Patriot Games, which is a tremendous film, and you'll be able to see the old Royal Naval College there. Jack Ryan Ghost Watch, out now on Amazon if you want to watch that. It's a very good film. I really enjoyed that. All filmed in Greenwich. Well, some of it filmed in Greenwich. Some in Dubai, some in New York. Best bits of the old Royal Naval College, of course. It's Maritime Radio. Wake up to the weekend at 17.

0: wake up to the weekend. Coming up now, can you guess which is the most used riverboat stop in London? Any ideas? I'll tell you what it is very shortly. Ariana Grande on the way as well.
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Saturday morning, it's 8:25. There's some new figures released this week by Transport for London talking about what are the most used or the busiest stops, bus stops or bus stops, and also underground stops. DLR line, the Elizabeth line. Incidentally, the Elizabeth line will be celebrating its second birthday tomorrow. But also tram stops. Anyway, the reason for telling you this is in 2025, the most busiest river bus stop in London was at Canary Wharf. And Canary Wharf had the most used DLR stop as well. But in the first quarter of this year, I'm pleased to say Greenwich Riverboat stop has taken the lead. So Greenwich Riverboat stop is now the most used, the busiest bus stop in London on the river bus. So if you're going there today, get there early because there's a very, very busy bus stop, riverboat stop. So well done to Greenwich for taking the lead of the river bus stop's busiest crown. Elizabeth Line, busiest line there, stop there is Bond Street. Canary Wharf still holds the busiest DLR stop though, so everyone's a winner there. But what under Grange is now the busiest bus riverboat song. So I'm trying to read three things at once here. It is the busiest river bus stop in London, and to celebrate that, we're going to play the riverboat song. See, it all made sense. I just need to get it in right order. Anyway, this is for you if you're at the Grange river bus stop or head in there now on the 286 bus, maybe, to get a trip up to London. Nice day to do it. Sit outside and sit at the back. Enjoy the weather. And listen to this from Ocean Colour Scene. It's the Riverboat Song on Maritime Radio.

Good luck today to Blackheath rugby team, who are taking on London Scottish in the final of the Session Cup. Kickoff there is at 2 o'clock, but they're playing it over at Richmond, at the Richmond Athletic Ground. London Scottish taking on Blackheath Rugby. So good luck to Blackheath in that today. It's Maritime Radio. Last chance to enter the Where Am I quiz. Hello to Kevin and Barbara, who've entered as well via Facebook. This location in West Kingsdown was originally the name of a grassy hollow shaped like an amphitheatre. And in 1926, it staged the first ever race, a four-mile race between cyclists and cross-country runners. It's hosted the British Grand Prix 12 times, and in 2012, it was the venue for the Paralympic road cycling event, which was won by the late, great Alex Zanardi. Any ideas? Quick, I'll give you the answer after this brilliant song from Milky and David Guetta.

with David Guetta. That's Just the Way You Are. John Rean here from 10 o'clock this morning with Saturday Brunch. And there's this big 90s festival that's taking place in Bexley Heath today. And Gary Sylvester will be there reporting into John Show, and also Jason Jandu this afternoon from 1. Gary will be reporting from Bexley Heath into that show as well. There you know what's going on at the Bex Fest, back to the 90s Festival. And if you're there today and you've got a favourite 90s song you want to hear, well, speak to Gary, because John Rean is looking after tonight's Back to the 90s, and they want your requests to make it an all-request Bex Fest show tonight from 9 o'clock. So if you've got a favourite song you want to hear and you see Gary around today, well, let him know, choose your song, and we might play it tonight on Back to the 90s with John from 9 o'clock. And John is here, as I said, from 10 with Saturday Brunch. Right, let's wrap up the World Where Am I quiz. People still entering, and I must say, over recent weeks, people have been entering long after I've posted, and we're still getting entries in the afternoon. But anyway, it doesn't matter. Hello to Paul, who's just entered as well. This location in West Kingsdown was originally the name of a grassy hollow shaped like an amphitheatre, and in 1926 it staged its first ever race, a four-mile race between cyclists and cross-country runners. It hosts all sort of open-wheel racing and has hosted the British Grand Prix 12 times, and in 2012 was the venue for the Paralympics road cycling event, which was won by the late great driver Alex Zanardi. Where have we been talking about? Well, it is Brands Hatch, of course. Hello to Carol, to Neil, to Barbara, to Kevin, Paul as well, who've been entering on Facebook or via the Maritime Radio app or on WhatsApp. Let's pick a winner. Well, as I've been saying, Neil is a regular entry on the Where Am I quiz. He was the first in today, but also he's getting married on Wednesday, so let's all be generous and give him the prize this week. Neil goes on the mantelpiece of merit for this week. The answer is Brands Hatch. Well done if you got that. Another Where Am I quiz next week. Only one song we can play.

0: appropriate song to play for Brands Hatcher, the subject of a Where Am I quiz. 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

0: Alicia Dixon on Marathon Radio. Boy Does Nothing. There's a quiz tomorrow night at the Woolwich Works. Down in Woolwich, they've got a pitch around. Music round and a mystery voice round. Maybe they should have a Where Am I quiz round as well. And it's 7 o'clock at Woolwich Works down in the centre of Woolwich. Maritime Radio, it's Wake Up to the Weekend. This is Mark Fry. After nine, we've got the A to Z of music. All songs begin with the letter O today. You've got a few seconds left if you want to choose one on the A to Z of music. We've got the entertainment guide around 9:30. It's a high pollen count today. I know this personally because I can't stop sneezing. High temperature of 29 degrees this afternoon. The sun rose at 4:50. It's going to set at 8:56 tonight. Next high tide is at 8:03. The next low tide this afternoon at 1:43.
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by Galantis, David Guetta. It was Huey Lewis before that, Heart of Rock and Roll. And we have a bit of a historic chart, UK chart, was published yesterday. Drake has the number one album with Iceman, but in the singles chart, he has three of the top 10 singles. Number two, I can't tell the title of that. Number three, National Treasures. And then he's also got number six, Make Them Cry. But he's not the only one. This is the first time it's ever happened. Another artist has three singles in the top 10. So in the top 10 this week, six of the songs are all from two artists. And the other artist is Michael Jackson. Number four, Billie Jean, he is. Number nine is got Beat It. And at number eight, Human Nature. All because of the films have been released.

all day today in Bexley Heath. It is Bexfest. A Back to the 90s theme. Gary Sylvester's going to be there broadcasting into our shows today. And tonight from 9, it's Back to the 90s as usual. John looking after that. And if you see Gary today, give him your requests. And we'll play them tonight from 9. That's Michael Jackson, number 8 on the top 40 this week. Human Nature. It's Maritime Radio.

0: Sprint Tour. Canadian Grand Prix this weekend, a sprint race at 5 o'clock tonight. Sprint qualifier, the main qualifier at 9 p.m. And the race tomorrow night at 9 p.m, Canada Grand Prix. Maritime Radio, wake up to the weekend. This is Mark Frey. News at 9 is on the way. And then the A to Z of music, letter O. Ooh, what's going to be there?
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2: It's set to be a hot weekend across the UK, with temperatures expected to be warmer than the Seychelles in some areas. Yesterday was the hottest day of the year so far. Well, research shows that over two-thirds of us will be hitting the roads at some point over the bank holiday weekend to enjoy it. Gareth Jones from the AA says it's important to be prepared.
3: Make sure you've got enough petrol or diesel, or if you're driving an EV, make sure you've got enough charge for the journey. We all know that the fuel prices are sky high at the moment, so if you can save a bit by coming off the motorway and the main route and just taking a little bit of a diversion, you may find that petrol is a little bit cheaper on these quieter roads rather than on the main road.
2: At least 80 people have been killed after a gas explosion at a coal mine in China. State media say that dozens are believed to be trapped underground the Liu Shenyu mine in Changzi City after the incident last night. And 20,000 community gardens will benefit from charity funding to boost climate action. That's the latest from Radio News Hub. I'm Lucy Gorman-Lee.
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5: Today will be hot and sunny across Greenwich, with temperatures reaching 28 degrees. Tonight will stay warm and dry, and tomorrow looks even hotter, with sunny spells and highs of around 30 degrees. UV levels will also remain high throughout the weekend.
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8: And this is Mark Fryer's Saturday morning. Very hot day. Going to hit 30 degrees this afternoon. It's time for the A to Z of music here with Mark Fryer. Letter O today, O standing for once, one, an hour.
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9: This is the A to Z of music with Mark Fry.

HZ of music for this week. The letter O. Same as it ever was. Once in a lifetime from Talking Heads. Daft Punk one more time. And Amy Winehouse, Our Day Will Come. So that means we're on for a big P next week. Oh, yeah. It's Maritime Radio. I've made an executive decision. Don't tell anyone. It's going to hit 29 degrees this afternoon. So if you've got a favourite summer song, a summer sizzler, message me now in the last kind of 20 minutes of the show. I'm just going to crank out the summer sizzlers live from the top of Shooter's Hill for everyone in the sunshine. So if you've got a favourite summer song, message me now on the Maritime Radio app or go on Facebook and post your request there. And we'll play a load of them from 9:40 before John Reen at 10. Right now, this is a brand new single from Lewis Capaldi. It's called...

New from Lewis Capaldi, his current single, that's called Stay Love. Yes, if you've got a favourite song you want to hear that's a summer one, let me know now. We're going to play them before 10 o'clock. We have the entertainment guide coming up very shortly as well. Lots of good stuff to tell you about that's taking place here in our region tonight and in the coming week. First of all, it's Bob.

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Already some requests coming in. Alexa's listening, has asked for some Style Council or Summer Sizzler. No worries, we'll play that before 10. Good luck to Charlton. Charlton women taking on Leicester City this afternoon, 12:30 kickoff at the Valley. Lots of people going, so if you're going to that, cheer on the team. 12:30 kickoff for that. We've got the entertainment guide coming up. First of all, this is the brand new single from Charlie XCX called Rock Music.

Well, that's a short record. So the new single from Charlie XCX coming in at just 1:52. I was a bit taken aback there. I was suddenly looking and thinking, oh my God, it's about to finish anyway. That's the new single from Charlie XCX called Rock Music. It was One Direction before that. And said, yeah, if you've got a favourite summer song, drop us a line now. We'll get those on very shortly. Right now, let's look at the entertainment for the coming week in our entertainment guide. Let's start off at the Partridge Pub in Bromley. Tonight from 9 o'clock, they've got classic rock songs from Ransom. That's 9 p.m. at the Partridge in Bromley. At the O2, well, tonight it is Zane, and then there's some big sports coming up next week. On Monday, Bank Holiday Monday, it is the finals of the Baller League, six-a-side tournament. The finals of that from 2 o'clock on Monday, the Baller League finals. On Tuesday, it's the Harlem Globetrotters. Doors open at 6:30 for them. The show's at 7:30. Now, I went to see them a couple of years ago, or maybe more than that, actually. And it is a great evening's entertainment. The Harlem Globetrotters here in Grange on Tuesday at the O2, 7:30 the show. Doors open at 6:30. And then on Thursday at the O2, it is Premier League Darts. So big sports next week here in Grange. And then on Friday, back to the music with Doja Cat performing on Friday. Also tonight at the Indigo 2, well, this is one for those of you of a certain age. It is the Creedence Clearwater Revival. Doors open at 7 o'clock for Creedence Clearwater Revival. There's a few tickets left. I just had a look. And then tonight over at the Churchill Theatre in Bromley, well, it is the final night of Chitty Chitty Bang Bang. Two shows today, one at 3 and one at 7:30. It's been on there since Wednesday, and it's wrapping up tonight with two shows, 3 o'clock and 7:30 at the Churchill Theatre in Bromley. And then tonight at the Orchard Theatre in Dartford, it's Flowers and Friendship Bracelets, a show celebrating the music of Taylor Swift, Miley Cyrus, Chapel Roan and so others, and the show there starts at 6 o'clock for that. At the Grange Theatre tonight, this evening at 7 p.m, it's The Crawl, which is a play about the most epic swim race of the century. That's tonight at 7 o'clock at the Grange Theatre, The Crawl. And over at Blackheath Hall tonight, well, there's a legendary Tyneside band, Lindisfarne. They are performing tonight at the Blackheath Halls. They'll be on stage at 8 o'clock. So there's quite a lot going on there. What have we got? Doja Cat, the Creedence Clearwater Revival, a celebration of Taylor Swift and Miley Cyrus, Lindisfarne, all coming up. Darts, football, basketball, and live music as well. So let's see, if you're going on Friday to see Doja Cat at the O2, well, let's get you in the mood for that.

left his wallet here. Right, me and John are going to look for this. Woman, Doja Cat. So if you're going to see Woman being sung by Doja Cat next Friday, the O2, and if you're going to see Creedence Clearwater Revival of the Indigo tonight, well, this is for you.

Creedence Clearwater Revival tonight at the Indigo. Well, that's for you. Bad Moon Rising. And if you're going over to the Orchard for the Friendship Bracelet Show, celebrating current music female singers. 5, 6, 5, 6, 7, 8. Well, this is for you as well.

0: hot to go, unless if you're going to the Friendship and Flowers event tonight at the Orchard Theatre, celebrating the music of Chapel Roan and Taylor and Miley Cyrus. So lots going on, lots going on. And coming up next, people have been sending in requests, as I said, for your summer sizzler songs. And we're going to play some of them next. Ready?
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0: Well, it's Mark Frove, wake up to the weekend. We've thrown open the summer sizzler box and you've been requesting some great summer songs. Here we go. Starting off.
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fella to Alexa, who is listening right now, and she's had a request in, got a request in for a summer sizzler. Is this the Mighty Star Council? Long Hot Summer. 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

saw Long Hot Summer requested by Alexa, who's listening up in Derbyshire, actually. Says good morning to Alexa. It's Maritime Radio. Wake up to the weekend. Tonight, from, well, all day today, it is Bexfest, back to the 90s. So if you've got a favourite 90s memory, we'll get along to the Broadway today. Gary Sylvester's going to be there reporting in to our programmes today. So look out for him in his shorts.

John Reen here from 10. He wants to know, do you prefer moaning or enjoying the sunshine? And of course, as I said, I'll be taking live coverage for Gary down at the Back to the 90s Festival in Bexley Heath. Gary's, as I said, messaged me because he's lost his wallet. He thinks he left it here. I thought it'd be easy to find because there'd just be look for where the moths are, but no, I don't think it's here. Anyway, he might need a cup of tea if you see him because he won't be able to afford it unless he finds his wallet. So Gary's there. I might pop up there later myself. Sunshine requests keep coming. This is for Carla, who's listening in Lewisham at the moment, already in the garden with some croissants and some orange juice. It's the

Let's hope you enjoy that little Summer Sizzler group there. I think we'll play it with one more. Sunshine, yeah, sunshine. John's after the news at 10 with Saturday Brunch. I'll leave you today.

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6: From the Maritime Radio News team, I'm Costanza de Mello. The search for a new chief executive officer of the Royal Borough of Greenwich is underway, with the role advertised at around £240,000 a year after current CEO Debbie Warren announced her retirement following more than 45 years working for the borough. She first joined the council finance department in 1980 and later led the authority through the COVID pandemic and 12 different elections. The Monson Road murder trial continues. Ben Wazabanga, 24 years old, accused of fatally stabbing a man in New Cross, told the court, quote, "It was him or me." The killing happened last August following a dispute linked to a car rental business. Passengers using Southeastern services are being warned of major disruptions this weekend due to engineering works. No trains will run between Grove Park and Broomley North from this Saturday to Monday, with replacement buses running on some routes. Services via Greenwich, Woolwich and Bexley Heath will also face cancellations and timetable changes. And finally, plans to cut down trees near Greenwich Station have been halted after Greenwich Council placed protection orders on them. Hyatt Housing had submitted plans to remove trees, saying they pose safety risks. But after objections from residents and Councillor Callum O'Brien Mulligan, planning officers temporarily blocked the works. And there is more local news on the Maritime Radio website and app.
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6: Today will be hot and sunny across Greenwich, with temperatures reaching 28 degrees. Tonight will stay warm and dry. And tomorrow looks even hotter, with sunny spells and highs of around 30 degrees. UV levels will also remain high throughout the weekend.
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0: 10 past 10 on your Saturday morning, live from the top of Shooters Hill, of course, your local for North West Kent and South East London. It's Maritime Radio on a Scorchio Saturday morning. Johnny Ream with a Saturday brunch. We're here until about 1 o'clock today. Can I just say a massive big thank you there to Mark Fry. Don't forget, Mark's back next Saturday morning, kicking off your Greenwich Weekend Breakfast from 7 a.m. here on Maritime Radio. Keep them peeled. You'll get your chance to get on the mantelpiece of merit. Apparently, we're going to give it a lick of paint as well. Try and smarten it up a bit. It is looking a bit tardy. Anyway, yes, of course, it is the Saturday brunch show. What did we have there? Playing for Nicola, who's over in Eltham, enjoying the sun, locked in, musing, uprighting. Uprising, in fact. Uprighting? Well, she's putting up fence panels, I don't know. And, of course, after that, all the way back from 1989, Lightning Seeds and Pure. Right, well, what's coming up in the show this week? We've got the usual bits and pieces. We've got the Well I Nevers. The facts, so amazing, so outstanding, they make you go, Well I Never. We've got the birthdays as well. If it's your birthday, I'd love to hear from you. Tell you who you're sharing it with. Play a track as well. Make you feel nice and smart. Also, as well, we're going to be talking about a few different pieces. Obviously, we're going to address the fact that it's going to be a bit warm today. The weekend traffic. Room colours. Today's the day. And we're going to be talking live to Gary from Bexfest. Special Back to the 90s event happening down there at Bexley Heath today. We're going to be talking to Gary live all about that very, very soon. And we've got the talk about topic. It's a heat wave for you. So we're asking today, how are you enjoying the heat? Are you enjoying it or are you moaning about it? Let us know. 07716 432711 is the number to WhatsApp. Or, of course, you can get in touch via the Maritime Radio app. It's free wherever you get your apps from. So have a pop. Right. Obviously, we're impartial at the radio station, so we've got to go from hot weather to cold. All the way back from 26.
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0: It's a noughties classic. I don't know where I got 2026 from. Natalie Imbruglia and Shiver here on Marathon Radio. Right, 16 minutes past 10 on your Saturday morning, live from the top of Shooter's Hill, your local, of course, for Northwest Kent and Southeast London. It's Johnny Ream with a Saturday brunch show here on Maritime Radio, and I'm dreading this. I'm going live over to Bexley Heath Broadway to talk to our very own Gary Sylvester, who's down there at the Bex Fest Back to the 90s event that's happening this Saturday down at the Bexley Heath Broadway. Gary, good morning.
1: Good morning to you. Yes, I'm live from Bexley Heath Broadway. Why were you dreading it, by the way?
0: The thing is, what you don't realise is because you're on that side of the fence, well, you know, we have to deal with you. So, you know, you haven't got to deal with you. So this is why we dread it. Anyway, what's happening down there, Gary?
1: So what's happening is the Bex Fest Back to the 90s special all day long. There, you can probably hear in the background at the moment, there's a choir, the Big Sing Choir, on the stage performing at the Broadway at the moment. Inside the Broadway, they've got a 90s bedroom for teenagers. They've also got the arcade machines in there as well. We've got tribute acts, Rini. They've got George Michael. They got Britney Spears, they got the Spice Girls event going on up here as well. And also, what we want you to do, guys, if you're listening, coming up, if you come and find me, I'm wearing my Maritime Radio cap, and you've got to come to me by 11 o'clock and give us one song. We want to do 10 songs for the Back to the 90s tonight with Rini to celebrate going back to the 90s up here at Bexley Heath Broadway all day today. So that's what's happening up here, Rini.
0: It just sounds like a really great event. I mean, you've sent some pictures over already. And, you know, there's arcade machines there. This looks like someone's front room set up as well.
1: Yes, it's... go on, sorry, Rini.
0: No, I was going to say it just looks like it's going to be a really great event. And there's the big choir happening as well.
1: Yeah, they're actually in front of me now. They've been going for about 20 minutes so far. And it's really, really good. It's a lovely atmosphere up here, actually, Rini. The sun is shining. Also, if you're going to come up here, guys, please use public transport if you can. But make sure you drink plenty, have your sun cream on and stuff like that. It is very, very warm already. And it's already, and they are saying it's going to hit 30 degrees. So if you are going to come up, please, please come prepared.
0: You haven't got your shorts on, have you?
1: Of course I have.
0: Oh, dear God.
1: My legs have come out.
0: Oh, dear God. So that's it. So if you walk around Bexley Heath Broadway, if you see someone with extraordinarily pale legs, one looking slightly battle damaged, and a Maritime Radio cap, if you want to give him a shout, give us... what I need is tonight for the Back to the 90s Bex Fest special. I want one of your favourite 90s tracks, and we'll play it and give you a shout out tonight between 9 and 10 on Maritime Radio. How about that?
1: That's fantastic. Yeah, come and find me. I'm the one in the Maritime branded cap. Tell me what you want. I'll pass it on to Rini and we'll play them for you, as Rini has just said, at 9 o'clock tonight in the Back to the 90s special. And like I say, I'll be crossing live for you throughout the morning and, of course, into Jason Jandrew this afternoon. So back to you in the studio, Rini.
0: Great stuff, Gary. Once again, that's Gary Sylvester. He's down at the Bexley Heath Broadway with Bex Fest Back to the 90s special that's happening today here at in our very own borough of Bexley. Right. Obviously, it's a 90s day down there at the Bexley Heath Broadway, so I've got to get from that to a song very easy. The epitome of the 90s. It's the Spice Girls and Wannabe here on Maritime Radio. Yo!

0: Don't forget, Gary is down at Bexley Heath Shopping Broadway today. They've got the Bex Fest Back to the 90s event happening. If you see him, give him a dedication for tonight's Back to the 90s. Right, let's get you out with the traffic and travel.
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0: Yes, it's time for the latest traffic and travel now here on Maritime Radio. Of course, it's a bank holiday weekend, so it is going to be chaos out there. But at the moment, the Blackwall, Silvertown and Dartford Tunnel and Bridge seem to be flowing quite freely. Looking out over there in Dan and Wayne Grove Park, it's closed in both directions due to emergency services incident at Reigate Road. The buses on diversion down there are the 124, the 136, the 181 and the 284. This has been going on since early today and it doesn't look like it's clearing anytime soon. Also as well, the A222 High Street in Bromley in both directions have reopened following that earlier incident from London Road near the Swan and Mitre traffic lights to Church Road. The A2 being in eastbound Kent Way, it's one lane closed and slow traffic. There's a vehicle fire. This is right near the Bean interchange at Bean and Southfleet Road at Northfleet. Turn off. This is causing problems in the area. Once again, check before you travel. Looking out on the tubes at the moment, there's park closures on the District and Piccadilly, that planned weekend closure on the Waterloo and City, and there's park closures on the Docklands Light Railway this weekend, right across the bank holiday weekend as well. There's no service between West Ferry Popular and Lewisham. 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There's a good two boat service running on the Woodish Ferry. Uber boats by Thames Clipper are reporting a very good service on the river boats. And looking out on the trains, Thames Link have got no problems and there's a good service right across the South Eastern network apart from engineering works on the Maidstone East lines. If you think there's anything we missed, why not give us a shout on the jam line when it's hands-free, safe and legal to do so on 0203 034 0520. More traffic and travel at 20 past the next hour.
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6: Hi, Trevor Blackman here. Just dropped in to say do join me this Sunday from midday, as this week on the show we ask some big questions about Britain, power and the future. Political commentator and Labour councillor Valerie Bosman-Quazi joins me to discuss Labour's identity crisis, the rise of reform and whether figures like Andy Burnham can reconnect politics with ordinary people again. Then in the first edition of Peaches Speaks, it's a brand new feature, our youth correspondent heads onto the streets of London to hear directly from young people about opportunity, anxiety, hope and life growing up in modern Britain following Alan Milburn's warning on a rising youth disengagement. 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

0: I just love that song. What an absolute banger. I could play that over and over again. I'm not sure you'll like it after about the 30th time, but what an absolute banger. Ray and Nightingale Lane here on Maritime Radio. 29 minutes to 11 on a gorgeous Saturday morning, live from the top of Shooter's Hill. It is, of course, Johnny Reen with the Saturday Brunch on Maritime Radio. And we're going back live down to Bexley Heath to talk to our very own Mr. Gary Sylvester, who's down at the Bexley Heath Broadway at the Bexfest Back to the 90s event that's happening today at Bexley Heath. Barry, Gary. Are you there? Barry, Gary, you all sound the same. Gary, are you there?
1: I'm here live from Bexley Heath Broadway. I'm just to the left-hand side of the stage. I'm actually outside nearly Greg's. Other places are available. With me, I've got a very important man himself, Barry Saunders, who's part put this on for today and obviously with the shopping centre. So, Barry, what is exactly today all about?
2: Going back to our 90s, mate, and having fun. In the sun, as it's very hot already. But no, it's a bit of a celebration. And as I say, we're going back to the 90s. There's a fun fair here. There's going to be music all day long. And it's just going to be fun. It's going to be a fun day.
1: And it's already quite hot now, is it? I mean, they say it's going to hit at least 30. It's good to see you in your summer clobber, Barry, and your lovely glass shades, how important you are now.
2: Yeah, and it's good to see you in your shorts, Gal. You got your legs out special for the day.
0: Well, I know that's a lie.
2: To the 90s there, aren't we?
1: So, I know. Go on, Vinny.
0: No, I was going to say, I know that's a lie if he's saying it's good to see you with your shorts out. Don't tell me Barry is wearing black jeans. Oh, no, sorry, blue jeans, black T-shirt, white trainers.
1: Have you got a link to him or something? He's wearing exactly what you've just said he's wearing.
0: Yeah, it was just lucky guess. Lucky guess.
1: But yeah, so the T-shirt he's got on, he's a Back to the 90s Bexfest. So it's quite good, actually, and he's got his staff lanyard. So yes, I'm going to be trying to get an interview with the guy who's actually organised all this today as well. Also, can I remind the people, if you've got half an hour to come up to me, just give me a track for the 90s. We've already got one, Rini, which I'll tell you off of air for the show tonight. So if you come up to me, guys, before 11, give us a track from the 90s that Rini can put out tonight on Back to the 90s at 9 p.m. on Maritime Radio.
0: While we've got Barry there, how are the organisations going for the truck pull 2026?
1: So Barry, been asked, how are the truck pull organisations going for 2026 this year?
2: It's going, that's the point. yeah, we're getting there. It's going to be last minute madness as always, but I mean, it's coming together nicely. It's going to be a massive event this year, huge event. 6 trucks being pulled from Wellington Bexley Heath, 6 charities being raised money for. It's going to be a fantastic day up on the Broadway, well, all day from Wellington Bexley Heath, all day long. It's going to be an amazing day. It really is.
1: And hopefully Mother Nature will be on our side with the sun as well.
2: Well, hopefully so, yeah. I mean, last year we set off at 12 o'clock from Welling. It was very, very hot. We're going to set off at 10 o'clock this year. Hopefully it's going to be a little bit cooler for the guys. But yeah, hopefully the sun's on our side and it's just going to be a good day to get everybody out and enjoy what we do.
1: And of course, Maritime Radio, we're going to be part of it, broadcasting on the day. And of course, Rini, you are one of the pullers, aren't you, Rini?
0: Yes, thanks for that. And Mark Fry as well, don't forget. So Mark Fry's pulling as well.
1: Yep. So it's going to be a good day up here, and we're also looking forward to that event as well. So I'll be crossing live to you throughout the day, live from Bexley Heath Broadway, here all day long. Back to you at the studio.
0: Thank you, Gary. Once again, don't forget, if you want to catch up with Gary down there at the Broadway, give him any kind of dedication from the 90s for tonight, Back to the 90s, Bexfest Back to the 90s special. Get into him before 11 o'clock today. Right, obviously, look out the window. It's a bit warm out there. If you are going out, if you're heading down to Bexley Heath, please use public transport. Lots of sun cream and, of course, plenty and plenty of water. It is going to be a scorcher today and all over the bank holiday weekend. I want to know, are you enjoying the weather or are you moaning about it? Let us know via the Maritime Radio app or, of course, 07716 432 711 is the number to text. Right, talking of weather, let's head all the way back to 1999. Bob Marley.

0: Olivia Rodrigo and The Cure here on Maritime Radio. And of course, before that, Bob Marley and Sun is Shining. It is the Saturday Brunch Show here on Maritime Radio. Loads to come up. Don't forget, this week we're asking, are you enjoying this weather or are you moaning about it? 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So I suggest you stick around just a little bit longer at least.
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0: Alesso and Heroes here on Marathon Radio. 9 minutes to 11 on your Saturday morning, live from the top of Shoreditch. It is, of course, Marathon Radio. It's Johnny Rain with the Saturday Brunch, and we're heading back down to the Bexley Heath Broadway, where Bex Fest are heading back to the 90s all day today, and our very own Mr. Gary Sylvester is down there. How is it, Gary?
1: Yes, it's getting nice and warm up here now. The crowds are building. I've just been in the shopping centre, actually, to see the 90s bedroom and the arcades, and it's quite interesting, actually, to see what things were like 26 years ago. If you think about it, 90s were 26 years ago, which is hard to believe, Reenie.
0: It is very hard to believe. It's weird when you say, oh, back in the 80s, and you suddenly realise that was, like, what 46 years ago?
1: Exactly. So, yeah, there's lots going on. Also, they've got this trail tent where you find the not the real Spice Girls, I must add. You find the Spice Girls, they got cardboard cutouts of the Spice Girls. You go around in the shopping centre Broadway, and there's a code that you have to get, and there's it's like a trail tent thing. So there's that going on for the youngsters as well. Actually, people who are into Spice Girls back then, what they must be what in their what 20s or 30s now, Rainy? 30s, I think, is it?
0: I don't think they need reminding, to be fair. I'm just wondering, are the cardboard cutouts of the Spice Girls like now or then?
1: Then.
0: Yeah, I thought so.
1: Yeah.
0: Just well, saying.
1: I actually said to Barry earlier, it's a shame you couldn't have got the Spice Girls today, but apparently they're too expensive.
0: No, but they're always busy as well.
1: Yes.
0: Yeah, I mean, I know one of them works up the markets. So, yeah, you know, I'm sure it's Sporty Spice, it's a porter up Billingsgate. I'm not too sure.
1: After 11, I'm going to be speaking to the organiser of today's event. He's in a very 90s Shell tracksuit.
0: Well, I bet he's sweating.
1: Yeah, he is. Do you know what? It's hard to believe that we actually wore stuff like that, Reenie, especially you.
0: I never really went in for the whole Shell suit tracksuit thing. I don't know what I was in the 90s. I know I did have a bit of a... Because it was the tail end of the 80s, early 90s. I know I did have a bit of a mullet going on.
1: I will confess I did actually have a Shell suit back in the day. I can't believe that. I can't even believe I'm confessing it live on Maritime Radio. But yes, I had a Shell suit. God, I was misguided.
0: Misguided? Not Mr. Sylvester. How you've changed. Anyway, don't forget you can get hold of Gary while you're down there as well, because we need your dedications for a special listener's dedication back to the 90s tonight at 9 o'clock.
1: Yes, yeah, do that. Come up to me and give us a track, and we will get it on Maritime Radio tonight. As Reenie's just said, a special Back to the 90s listener's choice.
0: Oh,
1: so
0: look
1: come
0: at that.
1: Up to me and give me a track.
0: And don't forget, if you're headed down there today, public transport, plenty of water, leave the dogs at home.
1: Absolutely, yes.
0: Right, Gary, I'll be back to you just after 11. That's Gary Sylvester. Thanks, Gal.
1: You're welcome. Back to you, Reenie.
0: Thank you, mate. And don't forget, head down to Bexley Heath Broadway. What's happening down there? It's back to the 90s. Bexfest, Bexley Heath Broadway, all day just over there in Bexley Heath. Right, of course, it's warm. Got to get from warmth, summer to a sun, salt a song. Let's head back to 2004. It's The Cause and Summer Sunshine here on Maritime Radio.

0: going to be back down to Bex City Broadway talking to Gary Selfest about the Bexfest Back to the 90s event that's happening down there. And we're going to be looking into our talk about topic today, which is, of course, are you enjoying the weather or are you moaning about it? Let us know. 07716432711 is the number to WhatsApp. Or, of course, you can tap the Maritime Radio app and get in touch like that. Ta-la for a bit.
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2: It could be hotter than the Seychelles in the UK today. The Met Office say yesterday was the hottest day of the year so far, and temperatures of 30 degrees Celsius are expected in the south of England later on. That means two-thirds of us are expected to hit the roads for bank holiday getaways. Gareth Jones from the AA says it's important to be prepared.
3: We recommend people take about 10 minutes just to check over their car, and we use the flower analogy, which is fuel, lights, oil, water, electrics and rubber. So a few quick checks can prevent those avoidable breakdowns, especially when you're carrying extra passengers, extra luggage or pets for that longer bank holiday journey.
2: At least 80 people have been killed after a gas explosion at a coal mine in China. State media say that dozens are believed to be trapped underground the Liu Shenyu mine in Changzi City after the incident last night. And theatregoers in Stratford-upon-Avon got a royal surprise last night. The King made a trip to see Shakespeare play The Tempest at the Royal Shakespeare Theatre. From Radio News Hub, I'm Lucy Gorman-Lay.
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7: Today will be hot and sunny across Greenwich, with temperatures reaching 28 degrees. Tonight will stay warm and dry. And tomorrow looks even hotter, with sunny spells and highs of around 30 degrees. UV levels will also remain high throughout the weekend.
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There are some songs I play now and then that I haven't played for a long while, and I absolutely love them. 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Right, coming up to 11:05 on your Saturday morning. Live from the top of Shooter's Hill, your local for Northwest Kent and Southeast London. It is, of course, Maritime Radio on a scorchio Saturday morning. So I think it's time for a chat, don't you? Yes, it is the Saturday Brunch Show here on Maritime Radio. We'll be going back to Gary down there at Bexley Heath Broadway in a little while to find out exactly what's happening down there with Bexfest's Back to the 90s special day. I must admit, he sent me some pictures. It does look really, really good. There's a load of old 90s arcade games. 90s bedroom set up, although I'm not sure why you want to go to a 90s bedroom in the middle of Bexley Heath Broadway. But there you go. They've tried their hardest. There's live music down there. There's so much down there. If you are heading out down there, please use public transport and make sure you wear sunscreen and take a load of water. If you're not going down there, stay tuned, whatever you're doing. I'm going to be knocking around until 1 o'clock. Don't forget, after 1 o'clock today, our very own Mr. Jason Jandu is in. He's in for Jack Mooney, who's currently in Jersey on his stag do. So hopefully he's dressed up in some weird old outfit. And his face down in the sand dune somewhere. You can only hope. What's coming up in the show this week, though? Of course, this week, we can't avoid the elephant in the room. Sorry. Do you want to move your trunk, mate? It's in the way. We are talking, of course, about the weather. It is warm out there. And this will instantly activate the weather moaners. So are you enjoying the weather, or are you moaning about it? Because it is a little bit warm, isn't it? You'll get them when you walk up to... Oh, I'm sweating. Oh, it's dripping off me. Oh, I can't stand it. Well, come inside then. What, miss it? No, no, no. Or you'll get the people that would just stay in, lock all the windows and doors, and try and avoid it as much as they can. Go out in the middle of the night and walk with the garden. Don't forget, don't walk with the garden. Save water. So there's loads to get through tonight. Are you up in the loft getting the fans down? Let me know. 07716 432 711 is the number to text and WhatsApp. At Maritime LDN on the socials, or of course you can get in touch via the Maritime Radio app. Tap the app and get in touch like that. Don't forget, coming up in a little while, we'll be heading back down to the Bexley Heath Broadway to talk to Gary, who's down there with a Beckfest Back to the 90s special. If you've got any Back to the 90s dedications you want to get on, that's tonight at 9 o'clock with me. So if you've got any favourite 9 o'clock tracks, get them in nice and quick, and we'll play them tonight for you as well. And we've got the latest traffic and travel trying to get you out and about on this mad bank holiday weekend. Right, let's head all the way back to the 2000s now here on Maritime Radio. A banger from Madison Avenue. It's Don't Call Me Baby here on the Saturday Brunch. Oh, it's warm in here, isn't it? Oh.

0: It's a noughties banger. Not a naughty banger, a noughties banger. You know what I mean. Madison Avenue and Don't Call Me Baby here on Maritime Radio. Right, it is, of course, the Saturday Brunch with Johnny Rain. We're going to be heading back down to the Bexley Heath Broadway now and hopefully catching up with what's happening down there with our very own Mr. Gary Sylvester. You there, love?
1: I'm here, love. Yeah, broadcasting live from Bexley Heath Broadway. Currently on stage at the moment, there's a 90s duo who are doing really good stuff. You can probably hear them singing Take That Track at the moment. They went on stage at 11 o'clock and they're on until 11:45, and then they're back at 1 till 1:45. At 12 noon, the George Michael tribute act is going to be there, and at 3 p.m. till 4 p.m., it's going to be Britney tribute act as well. There's a fairground from the 90s, there's teacups, there's soft play, train rides, trampolines, and also fresh donuts, Rini. Do you want me to get you a donut?
0: Do you know what? That ain't a bad idea. I am Hank here at the moment. I must admit, I could go for a donut. One of those, you know, those nice overpriced donuts where you get about four in a bag for 20 quid with too much sugar. Then the ones I like.
1: Do you want sugar on it, or are you diabetic?
0: Look at this body. Do you think I don't have sugar? Really? Really? And, of course, there's a fairground down there as well, Gal.
1: Yes, there's a fairground as well. Honestly, I must say, I know we keep saying it, but if you are going to come down here, guys, I mean, it is really getting busy. Please, please, please, put on the sun cream. Drink plenty. It is really, really hot up here. Of course, the Broadway itself is like a sun trap itself. So, and also, please use public transport if you can. It is a beautiful day. It's going to get hotter. It's going to get busier. And as I say, I'm here all day long. Come up to me. Tell me about a track you want for the 90s show tonight, and Rini will get it on for you at 9 p.m. this evening on a Back to the 90s special.
0: Yes, indeed, I will. Head over to Gary. If you see him down there, he's the one with the legs out, one tarnished leg, one looks like it's been gnawed by a dog, maybe. He's in his Maritime Radio cap, and obviously, I bet you're wearing some kind of Larry shirt as well, aren't you?
1: Actually, no, Rini, you're completely wrong. Believe it or not, I'm actually in my Maritime branded polo shirt, the dark blue one. So, I mean, my shorts are white, but my
0: all right, that's, do you know what? I don't want a fashion show. I don't need to know. I was taking the mick out of your shirt, and that's it. You should have gone, no, I've got a polo top on. I don't need a rundown. I really don't. Anyway, as I said, catch hold of Gary, give him your dedication, and we'll try and get it on tonight for a Back to the 90s listeners dedication special here on Maritime Radio from 9 o'clock. Right, Gal, you're going to chase around a few people and try and get some interviews lined up for me.
1: Yes, I'm going to try and speak to the organiser of today's event, so when you come back to me, hopefully I'll have him live.
0: Okay, mate, and we're going to head back to the 90s here on Maritime Radio with a bit of Take That and Pray. Thanks, Gary. I'll catch up with you soon.
1: Speak to you soon.
0: Don't forget, coming up, we've got the latest traffic of travel here on Maritime Radio as well. Right, let's have some Take That, shall we? Banging video.

0: An absolute classic from the 90s. Take That and Pray here on Marathon Radio. Don't forget, we're heading back to the 90s at 9 o'clock tonight here on Maritime. It's a Bexley Heath, Bexfest, Back to the 90s dedication special. If you can get your dedication into Gary Sylvester, we'll get it played tonight. Between 9 and 10 tonight here on Maritime Radio. Right. Talking to Gary Sylvester right now. He's down there at the Bexley Heath Broadway with the Bexfest Back to the 90s event that's happening down there. And I believe he's got a guest. Gary, who you got?
1: Yes, I've got the organiser of today's event. Ironically, his name is Jack. Good morning, Jack. Well,
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2: 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Hope you're well.
1: So, tell us, what is all today about? You're the organiser of it.
2: I am indeed. So, for the last 3 years, we've run something called Bexfest. Unfortunately, we have to change our name because this year, we didn't know that Bexfest is actually copyrighted to another location. So, we can't use Bexfest, but this year is Bexfest. Last year, we did VE Day. This year is Back to the 90s. So, it's a whole a tribute to that wonderful decade that was 30 years ago now. Horrifically to imagine. We've got some tribute acts. We've got some got George Michael coming up. At the minute, we've got the best of Britpop, and then Britney Spears is going to be finishing off at 3 till 4 o'clock, as well as a retro arcade zone inside, all your favourite retro arcades, and a photo booth. So, yeah, all kicking off.
1: You're wearing this 90s shell suit, and it's quite hot up here, and it's dark. I mean, you must be sweltering.
2: I mean, a few more degrees, I'm expecting to spontaneously combust, such is the nature of shell suits. It was a mistake wearing a black one, but who would have predicted that the weather was going to be this good, honestly?
1: Well, yeah, I mean, Mother Nature's on your side today, and it's really, really good, isn't it? The atmosphere up here is fantastic.
2: Oh, it's great. I mean, that's why we do these events, because it's just an opportunity for us. I mean, we do a few of these throughout the year, these big community. Free to attend, just any opportunity to bring the people of Bexley Heath and the wider community just together, enjoy each other's company, all free, all a bit of fun, all thrown on by the Bexley Heath bid, which is the Business Improvement District, as well as a big contribution from the shopping centre. So we've levied their funds to bring this free event to the community.
1: Well, Jack, you're a very busy man. Thank you for your time, and have a good rest of your day, sir.
2: Not at all. Thank you very much to all the listeners at Maritime Radio.
0: Right, Gary.
1: Yes?
0: Has Jack... Two things. Obviously, he's talking about the Bexfest name.
1: Yeah.
0: Obviously, he's using Back to the 90s. I don't like to say nothing, but it's the show on Maritime. So, but it's okay. We'll let him use that. has he got a favourite 90s track for tonight, Back to the 90s?
1: Do you have a favourite track for Back to the 90s going out on Maritime Radio tonight at 9 p.m?
2: What, a request?
1: Yes.
2: Oh, I mean, it's got to be Wonderwall, I think. It's got to be Oasis.
0: Oasis,
1: there you go,
0: Wonderwall.
1: Jack.
0: That's
1: Wonderwall
0: it.
1: By Oasis.
2: Is that okay? Yes, I love it. What time will that be going out?
1: 9 p.m. tonight on Maritime Radio.
2: I'm going to tune in.
0: Great
1: there
0: stuff.
1: You thank you, sir. Thank you. So there you go. The organiser himself. Thank you. The organiser himself has chosen a track for. So guys, listen. We're going to extend this to midday. If you come up to me, I'm wearing a Maritime Radio branded cap. I've got the microphone. Come up to me. Give me a 90s track, and it will be put on Maritime Radio for tonight. Back to the 90s special. Back to you at the studio, Jack. Rini.
0: Who? Who? How very dare you?
1: There's too many Jacks.
0: Okay, Gary, thanks ever so much for that. I'll chat to you soon.
1: Speak to you soon, Rini.
0: Right, of course, it is a bank holiday weekend here on Maritime Radio, and we'll be going live back to Gary down there at the Bexley East Broadway very, very soon with the Back to the 90s special that's happening down there. It really does sound magical, but as I did say, it's warm weather. It is a bank holiday weekend, so of course the traffic's going to be nightmare. Let's get you out and about with the latest traffic and travel here on Maritime Radio.
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0: Right at the moment, surprisingly, the Blackwall, Silvertown and Dartford Tunnel and the Dartford Bridge are behaving themselves at the moment. The travel time there is creeping up to around 10 minutes, but that is usual for the tunnel and the bridge. So at the moment, we're looking like it's evening out the traffic flow, but the A2 being in eastbound, there's one lane closed and slow traffic due to a vehicle fire. Empire. This is from the B255, the Bean Lane interchange, to the A2260 Southfleet, Northfleet turn. This is causing a lot of problems indeed. So if you can, head out, try different routes. Obviously, you'll get the rubberneckers on the other side, but if you can, try alternative routes. Down and Way westbound is closed due to emergency services incident at Reigate Road. The eastbound side has now been reopened, but the other side, the westbound, this is up at Grove Park, is still closed. There's diversions and affecting busing routes of the 126, the 136, the 181 and the 284. Now looking out on the tubes at the moment, there's park closures this weekend and the bank holiday weekend on the District, the DLR and the Piccadilly line. There's the usual planned closures on the Waterloo and City line as well. 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Also as well, a good two-boat service running on the Woolwich Ferry. At the moment, there's no problems at Blackwall Tunnel, as we said, but it is flagging up slow traffic on the Silvertown Tunnel, so please, once again, check before you travel. 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Apart from Maidstone East on Southeastern, there's planned weekend engineering works. If there's anything you think we missed, why not give us a shout on the jam line when it's hands-free, safe and legal to do so on 0203 034 0520. More Traffic and Travel in the next hour.
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playing that for Richie, who's dancing around the kitchen, taking Lisa for a spin. 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And of course, before that, for Lisa over in Mightenham, who's got a bit of a problem with her vest. And Billy Ocean, Love Really Hurts Without You. 26 minutes to midday on your Saturday morning. It's Reenie with a Saturday Brunch Show on Maritime Radio. Of course, we've been going to Gary live down there at Bexfest, the Back to the 90s special down at Bexley Heath. And we've kind of avoided the talk about topic. This week's talk about topic, of course, it's warm. Yes, it's going to be hot this weekend. Are you enjoying the weather or are you moaning about it? Because that's what happens. We get weather moaners, don't we? People moaning about the weather. Honestly, they're everywhere. So this week, are you enjoying it or are you moaning about it? So without further ado, let's have a chat, shall we, about these predicaments that are coming up. Right, here we go. Now, as I said, we heard from Lisa in Mottingham a little bit earlier. She said, sun's out, guns out, decided to wear a vest today. But for some reason, since last year, they all seem to have shrunk in the wardrobe. None of them seem to fit anymore. No, what it is those wardrobes can get very hot. Treat them as like, I don't know, a tumble dryer and the door hasn't been left open. So that's what's happened, Lisa. They've all shrunk. Perhaps you need to pull them out and do that stretching thing people do when they get out the tumble dryer. You know, give them a shake, get the fluff out of them, get the creases out, and then give them a little bit of a stretch. They'll be just mint. Honestly, they'll fit. I mean, they're not going to be tight around the sleeves, are they? They're a vest. Oh, you can hear people moaning straight away, can't you? What do you want about? Of course it is warm, innit? Which is exactly why Sarah Winters is moaning about filling up the paddling pool for the kids, for them not to use it and it just to get filled up with flies. Oh, come on, Sarah. It is the sunshine after all. But don't use too much water, eh? There ain't a lot of it to go around. Come on, what's your weather moan or enjoyment? 0771 643 2711. That's the number to WhatsApp. Or, of course, you can tap the Maritime Radio app. One of my moans about the weather is this guy's predicament. The sun always shines on the TV. It's a ha here on Maritime Radio.

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0: Gracie Adams, it's on our A-list. And Hit the Wall here on Maritime Radio. Don't forget, Jason Jandu is in for Jack Mooney from 1 till 4 on the big show this week here on Maritime Radio. And he'll have the brand new Maritime Radio pick of the week as well. 3 o'clock is turning back time and the other usual bits and pieces. And of course, we're graced with the marvellous Mr. Jason Jandu. That's Jason in for Jack straight after me from 1 with a big show here on Maritime Radio. Coming up, we've got some great advice for you all. Also as well, we're going to be catching up again to Gary Sylvester down there at Bexfest's Back to the 90s. Saturday event that's happening today here on Maritime Radio. Stick around.
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0: day on your local for Northwest Kent and South East London. It is, of course, the Saturday Brunch Show here on Maritime Radio with Johnny Rain. We're here until 1 o'clock, and we are still talking to Gary Sylvester down there with his headphones not on properly. Because I can hear myself coming back. Gary Sylvester down there at Bexley Heath's Bexfest Back to the 90s event that's happening today. All day down there with some great live events. Gary, how's it going?
1: Yeah, it's going very well here, Reenie. I've just been inside the shopping centre looking at the 90s bedroom and also

0: two comes along at once. But so it's definitely going well down there.
1: Oh, yes, it's really going well. The crowds are building, the atmosphere is electric. And, of course, with the radio, Maritime Radio presenters, you get two for the price of one.
0: You get a bog off, don't you? It's a bog off. It's a bog off. Is Mark there? Can I have a chat?
1: Yeah, OK, I'm just going to hand you over to him. Here we go.
2: I'm just waiting for Mr. Blobby to
0: Mr. Blobby.
2: Hang on, I can't hear you. I'm just waiting for Mr. Blobby to come on.
0: Oh, no, not Mr. Blobby.
2: There's no sign of him.
0: No. Did you watch Saturday Night Live UK the weekend?
2: No, I didn't.
0: They've done a fantastic sketch about Mr. Blobby. Honestly, you've got to try and watch it. It's hilarious.
2: I'll go and watch that, yeah.
0: Anyway, how is it down there, Mark?
2: It's all right, yeah. It's getting busier now. There's a big wheel. If you go on the big wheel, you can get a nice view of TK Maxx. TK Maxx, so that's good.
0: You can keep eye on your car at the top of the car park as well, can't you?
2: That's right. And then there's a few stalls around. I saw Barry earlier. He's organising the truck pull. And then, yeah, there's a lot of stuff going on. And at the moment, there's a George Michael tribute singer, which that's what I've come up to watch. And he's doing two shows.
0: Oh, very nice.
2: He's back on again at 2 o'clock. But, yeah. All good.
0: Did you dress up? Did you get all 90s styly?
2: No, I'm dressed as I was when you saw me earlier, the shorts, T-shirt.
0: Oh, like a ragman's trumpet. Yes, I know. All right, then. Well, thanks ever so much. Look, I'll let you get back to the person you went down to see, Mark.
2: Well, George Michael, but Gary's here as well. So
0: pass me back to him. Thanks ever so much, Mark. Don't forget, Mark Fry, live every weekend from 7 o'clock here on Saturday morning, kicking off Greenwich Weekend Breakfast here on Maritime Radio. Right, Gary, are you back?
1: I'm back now, yes.
0: Okie dokie. So, what have you got coming up down there?
1: So coming up, they've got at the end of the day, it's a Britney, hour-long Britney tribute. And, of course, we've also got, we got the bouncy castles, we've got the teapots for the kit for the younger kids. There's just so much going on up here. Of course, you've got the 90s machines for the kids to have a go at, and they are completely free as well.
0: Oh, wow, that just sounds amazing down there.
1: It really does.
0: And of course, it's hot down there as well.
1: Yeah, if you are coming up, guys, please remember, bring plenty of sun cream and plenty of water and come by public transport.
0: That's it, and leave the dogs at home. Thank you so much, Gary. I will be coming back to Gary in the next hour here on Maritime Radio. But as you heard, if there's one bit of advice we can give you guys.
3: Ladies and gentlemen of the class of 99, wear sunscreen.
0: Thanks, Gary.
3: If I could offer you only one tip for the future, sunscreen would be it. The long-term benefits of sunscreen have been proved by scientists, whereas the rest of my advice has no basis more reliable than my own meandering experience. I will dispense this advice now. Enjoy the power and beauty of your youth. Oh, never mind. You will not understand the power and beauty of your youth until they've faded. But trust me, in 20 years, you look back at photos of yourself and recall in a way you can't grasp now how much possibility lay before you and how fabulous you really looked. You are not as fat as you imagine. Don't worry about the future, or worry, but know that worrying is as effective as trying to solve an algebra equation by chewing bubblegum. The real troubles in your life are apt to be things that never crossed your worried mind, the kind that blindsides you at 4 p.m. on some idle Tuesday. Do one thing every day that scares you. Sing. Don't be reckless with other people's hearts. Don't put up with people who are reckless with yours. Floss. Don't waste your time on jealousy. Sometimes you're ahead, sometimes you're behind. The race is long, and in the end, Tony with yourself. Remember compliments you receive. Forget the insults. If you succeed in doing this, tell me how. Keep your old love letters. Throw away your old bank statements. Stretch. Don't feel guilty if you don't know what you want to do with your life. The most interesting people I know didn't know at 22 what they wanted to do with their lives. Some of the most interesting 40-year-olds I know still don't. get plenty of

Maybe you'll marry, maybe you won't. Maybe you'll have children, maybe you won't. Maybe you'll divorce at 40. Maybe you'll dance the funky chicken on your 75th wedding anniversary. Whatever you do, don't congratulate yourself too much, or berate yourself either. Your choices are half chance. So are everybody else's. Enjoy your body. Use it every way you can. Don't be afraid of it or what other people think of it. It's the greatest instrument you'll ever own. Dance. Even if you have nowhere to do it but in your own living room. Read the directions, even if you don't follow them. Do not read beauty magazines. They will only make you feel ugly. 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You never know when they'll be gone for good. Be nice to your siblings. They're your best link to your past and the people most likely to stick.

0: Live in New York City once, but leave before it makes you hard. Live in Northern California once, but leave before it makes you soft. Travel. Accept certain inalienable truths. Prices will rise. Politicians will philander. You too will get old. And when you do, you'll fantasize that when you were young, prices were reasonable, politicians were noble, and children respected their elders. Respect your elders. Don't expect anyone else to support you. Maybe you have a trust fund. Maybe you'll have a wealthy spouse. But you never know when either one might run out. Don't mess too much with your hair, or by the time you're 40, it will look 85. Be careful whose advice you buy, but be patient with those who supply it. Advice is a form of nostalgia. Dispensing it is a way of fishing the past from the disposal, wiping it off, painting over the ugly parts, and recycling.
1: 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In the next hour, today's the day, birthdays, well I never, and we'll be going back to Gary, and we'll be talking about weather moaning and so much more. Ta-da for a bit.
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2: After the hottest day of the year so far, temperatures could reach 30 degrees Celsius in some parts of the UK. The Met Office say it could be hotter than the Seychelles, and then Monday could be the warmest May Day on record. A gas explosion at a coal mine in China has left over 80 people dead. Chinese media say it happened last night at the Liu Shenyu mine in Shanxi City, and dozens are believed to be trapped underground. And it'll be Middlesbrough who take on Hull City at Wembley Stadium in the Championship playoff final for a place in the Premier League. Southampton were expelled after they were found to have spied on their opponents in training. Kim Hellberg is Middlesbrough head coach.
3: A lot of sympathy for supporters paying tickets, having booked, having think they're going to go to Wembley. For Hull supporters in terms of not knowing when to play the game. So I have a lot of sympathy for a lot of different people.
2: That's the latest from Radio News Hub. I'm Lucy Gorman-Lee.
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6: Today will be hot and sunny across Greenwich with temperatures reaching 28 degrees. Tonight will stay warm and dry. And tomorrow looks even hotter with sunny spells and highs of around 30 degrees. UV levels will also remain high throughout the weekend.
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12, live from the top of Shooter's Hill, your local for North West Kent and South East London. It is, of course, Maritime Radio. It's Johnny Breen with a Saturday brunch show. Third hour of the show. Thanks for all the text and messages for the last 2 hours. Of course, I've been asking you about this weather. Are you enjoying it or are you moaning about it? Loads of people are moaning about it, surprisingly enough. So let's run down them, shall we? We've kind of been caught up with Gary down there at Bexfest at Bexley Heath Broadway. Back to the 90s special that's happening down there. So we've kind of skipped over this, but let's have a rundown of exactly what you're talking about with this weather. First up, Martin in Erith. First sign of hot weather, rainy, I immediately say it's a bit warm, innit? To absolutely everyone I meet. Martin, you're not alone. People say to you that you're all right. Yeah, how you doing? Whew, a bit warm, innit? Usually followed with, oh, I'm dripping. Priya in Plumstead said, I checked 3 different weather apps, even though they all say the same thing. Scorchio. It is warm today, I must admit. Talking of weather apps, I've got a bit of a problem. Because I use the one on my my phone. It isn't Android, it's by the other manufacturer. And it is as good as a kickstand on the canoe. It really is. I bet if I check it now, it says torrential rain. It's useless. Gareth in Eltham, I open every window in the house, then complain it's too breezy. Yep, we can sit there and hear the picture frames knocking off the shelves as we speak. Reese usually gets bombarded by people saying, oh, I'll pay for this later. I've no idea what they're going on about. And Jazz over there in Eltham. My favourite. I plan a big day out, then end up sitting in the shade doing nothing. That's it, moaning about the weather. Thanks for all your texts and messages. You've been a blast. Coming up, we're going to be talking more to Gary Sylvester down there at Bexfest. Also as well, today's the day, the Well I Nevers. And stick around, because we've got the birthdays coming very, very soon. That's after a classic from 1978, ELO and Mr. Blue Sky. I think it's apt for today. What do you reckon?

I'm not allowed to talk until the very end. Seventeen minutes past twelve on your Saturday afternoon. It's Reading with the Saturday Brunch Show here on Maritime Radio. Yes, honestly, if you talk before the end of Mr. Blue Sky, they get annoyed and they know who they are, and then you get messages come up. It's not worth it, honestly, it's really not. Anyway, it's the Saturday Brunch Show here on Maritime Radio. It's very warm, isn't it? Oh, a bit warm, I'm dripping. We've already got into people moaning about the weather, so let's find out what people are doing on their birthday, because if it is your birthday today, you are sharing it with the English actress Dynasty. Absolutely fabulous. Countless other classics. Joan Collins is 93 today. Johnny Ball, the guy that made us think about mathematics when we was a kid. Famous for Play School, Think of a Number. The dad of Zoe, Johnny Ball, is 88 today. Don Warrington, the Trinidadian-born British actor, famous for Death in Paradise, best known as his role in Philip Smith in Rising Damp. He's 75 today. Bob Mortimer, the legend Bob Mortimer, English comedian, TV presenter, and best known for his work with Vic Reeves as part of Vic and Bob Double Act. He's 67 today. Oh, Richard Ayoade, the English comedian and actor. He's 49 today. If it is your birthday today, you're sharing it with Misha Clark over there in Charlton Village. Happy 60th birthday, Misha. From Kane Mark,

0: try this again, shall we? Atomic Kitten and Hole Again here on Maritime Radio. I have no idea where Sugar Babes come from. It's Johnny Ream with the Saturday Brunch Show here on Maritime Radio. Happy birthday from all of us here at Maritime Radio. Right, let's head all the way back down to Bexley Heath. Bexfest, back to the 90s, is happening today. And we've got Gary Sylvester on the line. Gal, where are you?
1: You're getting confused with your 26s and your 90s, aren't you, Reenie?
0: I really am, as it goes. I am really all over the place. It has something to do with talking to you all morning.
1: There is a side effect to talking to me, you're correct.
0: It's the Sylvester effect, I think they call it.
1: Yes, anyway, I'm now inside Broadway, and I'm standing right in front of the... Do you remember the 90s Me arcade machines? We've got Virtua Fighter, House of the Dead, Street Fighter 2, Point Blank, and Terminator's Judgment Day.
0: Oh, they sound all so friendly.
1: Yeah, they, I think it's back in the 90s, really, they were really popular, weren't they?
0: I've heard Mark Fry's had a go on one and nearly broke the screen with a gun.
1: And also, slightly to my left, there's, of course, the 90s bedroom as well. Do you remember the beanbags and the lava lamps? Do you remember them?
0: Yeah, see, lava lamps had a bit of a resurgence from, like, the 60s and 70s. And yeah. They're death traps. Do not touch them. They get red hot.
1: And I'll tell you one thing, Reenie. I mean, you're similar build to me, but a little bit bigger. Do you remember do you remember back in the 90s when the TVs used to be really, really big, didn't they? And now they're really, really skinny. Well, I'm looking now at a TV that was built in the 90s, and my God, it was huge. And of course, they've got huger, and apart from me and you, we're roughly about the same size.
0: But, we are not the same size, Gary. Yes. Can I just put this right out there now? And I will fade you down. Let's be having this straight. We are not the same size. Really?
1: No, I'm smaller than you, love.
0: Oh, no. Anyway. Honestly, I think you need to get your prescription checked. You really do. Anyway, so whereabouts in the Broadway, in the shopping centre, are you, roughly? What shops are you near?
1: I am stood next to my left is H.M. Samuel, and I'm right in the middle of it where you've got the Costa Coffee plantation and Boots. So I'm in that area there now, and like they got the Nirvana posters, Pulp Fiction from the 90s. Do you remember Pulp Fiction?
0: I love Pulp Fiction.
1: Do you remember they were very big in the 90s, the great big inflatable phones they used to have?
0: Oh, yes, yes. That phone jacker and all that used to have didn't they?
1: Yeah. Yeah, they got them here, and they've got the summer hats. They got posters of I remember Steps.
0: Steps are still touring, mate. It's not like they all died.
1: And you got Boyzone. They got posters of Boyzone. Take That. Of course, they got Britney as well.
0: This sounds like your bedroom, Gary.
1: So you've obviously been to my flat.
0: Thank God you didn't say bedroom.
1: But yes, no, honestly, it's really it's a setup of a 90s bedroom. Believe how things used to be back in the day.
0: Yeah. Oh, it just sounds fantastic down there. So that's right in realistically the centre inside of the shopping centre itself. And of course, it's all happening outside on the Broadway as well.
1: Yeah, you've got all the entertainment outside on the Broadway. The stage is really busy. I've had so many people come up to me, saying hello and stuff like that. So it's really, really good. And thank you to everyone who's come up. Also, thank you to everybody who has also asked for tracks for your show tonight.
0: Yeah.
1: It's a 90s special. It's really good. Come down. Please use public transport. Please drink plenty, and please bring your sun cream as well. And
0: 100%.
1: Please leave the dogs at home. It's just too hot.
0: It really, really is out there. All right then. Well, thanks, Gary. We'll pop back for a quick talar a little bit later on.
1: Thank you, Reenie. I'll speak to you soon.
0: Great stuff. That's Gary Sylvester down there at the Bexley Heath Broadway. Of course, he's going to be down there all day. This is ongoing all day, live music, events, things to do down there, food, just everything down there. If you like the 90s and you want to head back to the 90s, head down there. And don't forget, if you see Gary, get a dedication onto him, and we'll play it out tonight on Back to the 90s here on Maritime Radio from 9 o'clock, right later than usual, 26 minutes past 12. Let's get you out and about with the latest traffic and travel.
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0: Yes, let's get you out and about the latest traffic and travel. We knew it was going to happen, and oh boy, it has happened. M25 anti-clockwise stop-start traffic at the Dartford Tunnel. The travel time there is now creeping up to 30 minutes. Downham Way also as well. That's reopened after that earlier incident of Reigate Road. Eastbound has now reopened. Westbound is still very slow moving indeed, but both sides of that road is open. The A13, the Thurrock Lakeside, westbound Essex, reports a very slow traffic due to an accident on the A13. This is by the Lakeside turn-off to the M25 Junction 30 turn-off. So once again, that's going to have such a knock-on effect coming back over the bridge. And also as well, the A2 being in eastbound, one lane is still closed and slow traffic due to that vehicle fire. This is from the B255 Bean Lane interchange to the A2260 Southfleet Road, Northfleet, Ebbsfleet turn-off. Once again, please check before you travel, because the traffic out there as we speak is already starting to pile up. Right, looking out on the tubes at the moment, there is weekend park closures on the District DLR, Piccadilly and Waterloo and City. Also as well, the Jubilee line is showing minor delays due to train cancellations. 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What a beautiful way to travel uptown. At the moment, there's a good two-boat service on the Woolwich Ferry. Silvertown is showing serious, very slow indeed, but there's no exceptional delays showing on the Blackwall Tunnel. Looking out on the trains at the moment, Southeastern and Thameslink are reporting a good service. Don't forget there is that engineering work on Southeastern. If there's anything you think we missed, why not give us a shout at the jam line when it's hands-free, safe and legal to do so on 0203 034 0520. More traffic and travel in the next hour.
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on our A-list. Sienna Spyro, A Material Lover. And of course, before that, Taylor Swift and Brendan Urie, Hymn of Panic at the Disco fame. And Me. 22 minutes to one on your Saturday afternoon. It's Rainy with a Saturday Brunch Show here on Maritime Radio. Don't forget, coming up, 1 o'clock, the legend. He's back. Mr. Jason Gender has turned up in a very, very fetching, sparkly gold lamé suit as well. Wanted to mark the occasion to return into Maritime Radio daytime shows. He's put on a real effort, honestly. Although the Crocs with no socks has ruined it all for me. But anyway, that's Jason Jandu in for Jack Mooney from 1 o'clock here on Maritime Radio. I'm getting daggers. Let's tell you what's special about today in music. Year 2000, Noel Gallagher walked out on his band Oasis during the European tour. Do you remember that? He went, "I'm not having it." And his dummy landed in the back seats. He's like, "Oh, I'm not having it. Ah, kid." And that was it. Walked out. The band drafted in replacement guitarist Matt Dayton for the rest of the European dates. But he just couldn't get on with Liam. How times have changed when there's a load of money thrown at you. The Rolling Stones in 2010 scored their first UK number one album for 16 years with the re-release of their classic 1972 double LP Exile on Main Street. I'm sure that one had Tumbling Dice on it. I'm sure it did. 2019, Richard Ashcroft regained rights to his songs Bittersweet Symphony. After more than two decades, the Verve singer lost the rights to his most recognisable song, which ended up in the possession of Rolling Stones' Sir Mick Jagger and Keith Richards. Of course, the track sampled Rolling Stones' Last Time. Ah, see? So I've got to get from that to a song. I love that song, but I love this one better. So we're playing the full-length version of this from 2000. Richard Ashcroft and the banger that is A Song for the Lovers here on Maritime Radio. Don't forget, coming up, we've got those Well I Nevers, and I'll tell you what's happening for the rest of the day and tomorrow.

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1: Yes, it's time for the Well I Nevers here on Maritime Radio. The facts are amazing, so it's standing there, make you go, well, I never. And I'm joined by my Well I Never compadre tonight. He slipped out of the gold suit. He's into something more dashing now. Thongs and shorts. Mr. Jack. Jack?
2: Jack. Jason. Excuse Gender. Me, I shall sue you for saying that.
1: Not as much as Jack will.
2: Well, quite, yes, indeed, yes.
1: Yes, of course, I'm joined by Jason Jandu here. Jason, well, I never.
2: Yes, I've missed this, you know.
1: Oh, not as much as I have.
2: Oh, you're too kind.
1: You really...
2: The only reason I'm out of the gold suit is because I'm hiring it by the hour, you understand?
1: Oh, really?
2: Yes, yes. Look, it mounts up, you know.
1: The wear and tear as well.
2: Oh, totally, totally. They're not as durable as they used to be.
1: No, they don't make them like
2: No, not in the slightest.
1: Right, it's time for the Well I Nevers here on Maritime Radio. Of course, the facts that make you go, well, I never. So, I'll give you some. Just for you, this is Jason. Right, did you know, getting drunk brings out something closer to our true personalities, according to researchers of the University of Missouri.
2: Oh, well, I never.
1: That means then my true personality is someone that likes to dance, loves too much erasure, and at the end of the evening is often found staggering around with his shirt untucked and one shoe.
2: I don't see what's wrong with any of those things, frankly.
1: I really don't. I quite enjoy myself, to be fair. Blue whales, talking of Jack Mooney, blue whales can eat 500,000 calories in a single mouthful.
2: Well, I never.
1: Well, I never.
2: Well, half now I've got something to aspire to.
1: Well, this is it. And one more quickly. Steve Jobs used to soak his feet in the company's toilets to relieve stress during Apple's early days.
2: Well, I never.
1: Well, I never. There
2: I wonder
1: you
2: if
1: go.
2: We can do the same here.
1: I was just thinking this very same thing. There's your Well I Nevers. Jason, what's coming up in the big show this week?
2: Well, we're going to be keeping tabs on everything that's happening at Bexley Heath Broadway. Gary will stay down there rooting in the heat, but we'll get injections from him. And also, we got the new pick of the week and Turn Back Time and plenty more 90s tunes as well.
1: All after me from 1 o'clock here on Maritime Radio. Thank you so much, Jason. Talking of 90s tracks, let's finish with the Backstreet Boys, I Want It That Way, here on Maritime Radio. We're going to find out what's happening very, very soon. Mm.

0: that way. The Backstreet Boys and I Want It That Way here on Maritime Radio. Of course, 1999, a 90s classic. Right, it's time to say, for me to say goodbye to Gary Sylvester down there at the Bexley Heath Broadway. Back to the 90s Bexfest event that's happening all day today. Gary, how's it going?
1: It's going very well down here. There is actually, on a trail tent, you can actually win £250 HM gift vouchers for you find the hidden cassettes in the shop windows to reveal the ultimate 90s tape. And also you can find the Spice Girls as well. Track down 5 of the Spice Girls hidden in the shop's windows and you can win a £50 entertainer gift card as well.
0: Wow.
1: So that's completely free for the youngsters.
0: Wow, that is really, really good, isn't it? I mean, it just sounds so good down there. I'm going to try and get down myself if I can. I've got a very hectic afternoon on, but I will definitely try and get down there. That's the Back to the 90s Bexfest event that's happening all day down there at Bexley Heath. Gary, thanks ever so much for all the links, and you're going to continue into Jason Jandy with a big show.
1: Yes, yeah, I'll be speaking to Jason Jandy very shortly, and enjoy the rest of your day, Reenie.
0: Thank you very much. Thanks for that, Gary. And, of course, later on today, I am back with Back to the 90s from 9 o'clock here on Maritime Radio. We'll be playing all the dedications that Gary's got from Bexfest Back to the 90s event today. So if you have spoken to him, if you've got your dedication out there, then stick around and hopefully your track will be on. Jason's next with a big show. I'll catch you Tuesday night with a Jog On Radio show. Until then, do me a favour, stay safe, do as you're told, keep out the heat, keep the dogs out of the heat, wear sunscreen, drink water, and if you keep your tongue out, I'll see you at playtime. Jason's next, ta-da!
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2: From the Maritime Radio News team, I'm Constanza de Mello. The search for a new chief executive officer of the Royal Borough of Greenwich is underway, with the role advertised at around $240,000 a year after current CEO Debbie Warren announced her retirement following more than 45 years working for the borough. She first joined the council finance department in 1980 and later led the authority through the COVID pandemic and 12 different elections. The Monson Road murder trial continues. Ben Wazabanga, 24 years old, accused of fatally stabbing a man in New Cross, told the court, quote, "It was him or me." The killing happened last August following a dispute linked to a car rental business. Passengers using Southeastern services are being warned of major disruptions this weekend due to engineering works. No trains will run between Grove Park and Broomley North from the Saturday to Monday, with replacement buses running on some routes. Services via Greenwich, Woolwich and Bexley Heath will also face cancellations and timetable changes. And finally, plans to cut down trees near Greenwich Station have been halted after Greenwich Council placed protection orders on them. Hyatt Housing had submitted plans to remove trees, saying they pose safety risks. But after objections from residents and Councillor Callum O'Brien Mulligan, planning officers temporarily blocked the works. And there is more local news on the Maritime Radio website and app.
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2: Today will be hot and sunny across Greenwich, with temperatures reaching 28 degrees. Tonight will stay warm and dry. And tomorrow looks even hotter, with sunny spells and highs of around 30 degrees. UV levels will also remain high throughout the weekend.
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1: The holiday song, and well, doesn't it feel like holiday conditions at the moment? There is a Casey Baser on Maritime Radio 96.5 FM, and before that, a real pump-up song for you in the form of Get Ready For This by 2 Unlimited. Good afternoon, welcome to the big show on this sweltering Saturday, the 23rd of May. No Jack Mooney today, because just in case you don't already know, he's on his stag do, so I'm not quite sure in what state of affairs he's in at the moment, but maybe it's probably best not to think about that. This is Jason Jandu with you instead until 4 o'clock. Now, we are going to be crossing to Gary many times during the course of this show for the event in Bexley Heath, and as it's 90s Fest, I think it's only fair that we liberally sprinkle the show with quite a few 90s songs, not least because I myself am a child of the 90s, and if you are too, I hope you'll enjoy what we've got lined up for you, such as this, one of these songs that was a soundtrack to the summer of 1995. Here come TLC.

0: So am I. It is Ava Max on Mavi Time Radio. And before that, we heard one of many 90s songs that you'll be hearing on today's show from TLC in the form of Waterfalls. Now, if you've just tuned in, you may not be aware at all of what's going on in Bexleyheath. So let us go to the Broadway right now and say good afternoon, Gabby Sylvester. Hi, Gabby. How you doing?
1: Good afternoon, Jason. How are you doing?
0: Yeah, not too bad. It's, I dare say, a little bit colder here in the studio than it is where you are.
1: Yes, I'm currently at the Bexleyheath Broadway. At the moment, on the stage is a 90s duo. They're doing all the stuff from the 90s. They were on earlier today, and they're on until 1:45. And then at 2 p.m, you've got George Michael tribute until 2:45. And then at 3 p.m, you've got the Britney tribute for a whole hour. There's the fairground ride from the 90s, the teacups, the soft play, the train rides, the trampolines, and the fresh donuts as well. Plus, inside the Broadway, they've got a 90s bedroom and the 90s arcades. Do you remember the 90s arcades, Jason?
0: All too clearly, Gary.
1: Yeah, but they got them in there. They are free to play, and you can go in there, and it's, everything is all 90s.
0: Well, speaking as someone who grew up during the 90s, this is music to my ears. So this is part of a collective all-day event that's happening at the Broadway.
1: Yes, it started at 10 a.m. this morning and it goes all the way through until 4 p.m. this afternoon. If you are going to come up, please come up by public transport. Also, please bring plenty of sun cream. Come by public transport, drink plenty. But please, please, please do leave your animals at home. The ground is really, really hot. So, you know, but come up and enjoy the atmosphere up here at Bexleyheath Broadway.
0: And you're going to be trying to grab a word with a few of the entertainers and other people involved during the course of the afternoon?
1: Yes, they're all very busy, but yes, I'm going to try and get, actually speak to a couple of them myself later, and also get a final goodbye from the organiser of the whole event today, who I spoke to earlier today. His name is Jack. He's actually in, Jason, do you remember the 90s shell suits?
0: I owned rather too many of them. Fortunately, I think they've all been safely disposed of at this point.
1: Well, maybe the guy who I'm going to speak to later, maybe he's got one of yours, and I can't remember. Jason, actually, I confess I had a shell suit as well back in the 90s.
0: Oh, well, thank you for making me realise I wasn't alone in that respect. All right, Gabby, we'll leave you to it for the moment. It certainly sounds pumping down there, and we'll check in on you again in a little while.
1: Thank you. Okay, back to you. I'll speak to you before too, Jason.
0: Good stuff. So that's what's going on at Bexleyheath Broadway. Do head down there if you can stand the heat, if you've got drinks and pocket fans and all the rest of it. There's certainly plenty of shade for you to enjoy. I went there on the bus heading up to the studio, and this was about 11:30, and it was already in full swing. So it's going to be a very good afternoon down at the Broadway.
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0: And it won't surprise you to learn that as a result of the festivities in Bexleyheath, we've got very long queues down Danton Road, heading right through into Blackfern and into Blendon. Weddings busy, and a bit further up, it's congested on Woodage Road, heading into Woodage itself. And also Blackheath Hill into Shooters Hill Road, that's already very busy. And of course, a lot of drivers getting rather hot and bothered. So, certainly a day to exercise patience if you possibly can. It's also rather busy on the A2 in the vicinity of the Kidbrook Interchange. Lots of closures on the tubes. We've got park closures on the District Line, the Piccadilly Line, and also the Waterloo and City Line. Of course, severe delays on the Victoria and Jubilee Lines, and also the DLR is partly closed between West Ferry and Poplar and Lewisham. And of course, we've got the closures on the South Eastern Rail Network on this bank holiday weekend as well.
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0: Half past one on this Saturday afternoon. We had Turn On, Tune In, Cop Out, another 90s favourite from Freak Power, and also Gwen Stefani with something that we all wish we could be at this point in time, and that's cool. And that, actually, we must mention the heat. Of course, you've heard the advice all the way through this heat wave. It sounds patronising, but if things like sunburn and dehydration strike you sort of without you even realising it. So the advice is well-meaning to drink as much as you can, stay in the shade, and also just be as careful as you can in the heat, because it really does creep up on you. At the moment in Greenwich, it's 27 degrees, climbing to a high of 30 later this afternoon. Tomorrow will be a high of 30, Monday 33, and Tuesday 34. So it'll be as hot as pretty much most of Mediterranean Europe by the time we get into the Bank Holiday Monday. It's time now on The Big Show for...
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0: The new pick of the week here at Maritime Radio 96.5 FM and also DAB Digital, Light Up by Kylie Minogue. And that is the theme to the new Netflix documentary about Kylie's life and times, which premiered on Wednesday, if memory serves. I've not seen it yet, but it's had some pretty good reviews. So that's out now. And the song you've just heard will remain our pick of the week for the rest of the week. Well, Netflix are certainly making, they're probably rummaging through the whole of music history to find people to make documentaries about, and I imagine they're not too far away from making a George Michael one. And on that subject, we can go back to Gabby and Betsy Heath. Gabby.
1: Good afternoon, Jason. Yes, I am now in the presence of a tribute act of George Michael, and I can tell you one thing. You know when you've got a good tribute act, they not only sound look like him, but they sound like him. Good afternoon. Well, George Michael.
2: Hello there, how are you, Maritime Radio?
1: So tell me a little bit about yourself, your inspirations and what you do. Well, obviously you're George Michael tribute act, what you go and everything you get up to in your career.
2: Absolutely, yeah. Obviously, I tour the country, the UK and Europe, in fact, celebrating the music of George Michael. I'm here today at this wonderful free festival in Bexley. Absolutely amazing just to see all the locals able to come out on a lovely warm bank holiday and just have loads of fun. So yeah, I'm just basically a celebratory act who celebrates George Michael.
1: And you've got other events coming up in the future, so do you want to promote them, please?
2: I do. I'm pretty close, actually. On the 31st of May, I'm at the Orchard Theatre in Dartford with Choose George, celebrating George Michael. That's a full production show, so if you want to come along, yeah, absolutely, come and see us and we'll have a great time, yeah.
1: And you're going to be back on stage at 2 p.m. doing your next set.
2: Yeah, once I've finished about two or three ice creams, I feel I need as many ice creams at the moment.
1: Thank you for your time, and lovely to meet you and talk to you, and I'm sure you're going to, you've got the crowds in your palm of your hand.
2: Thank you very much. Long live Maritime Radio as well.
1: There you go. Thank you, sir. Thank you, George. There you go, Jason. So, George Michael tribute act.
0: People will think we paid him to say that, you know.
1: Well, I know. Also, I'm hoping to have a Britney tribute act, the Britney Spears tribute act. I'm hoping to have an interview of her as well. So, if all goes well, that will happen. I'm actually now looking at the stage itself, and you've got the other, the 90s duo, they're on now, and there's still loads going on up here. It's got the last hour or so, Jason, it's got really, really busy. So if you are going to come up by public transport, bring plenty of drink, bring plenty of sun cream, and keep your dogs at home.
0: Most importantly, there's a really good atmosphere. We can hear it over the air, and everybody's in good spirits and enjoying what the day has to offer.
1: Yes, I have to say all the officials here, like the ambulances, the police, the security, everyone is being well looked after. So come up here and enjoy the 90s Bexfest here up at Bexley Broadway.
0: Good stuff. Thanks, Gabby. We'll check back in with you again a little bit later on.
1: You're welcome. Back to you.
0: And as we have heard from the unofficial George Michael and been talking a lot about him, it's only fair we play you one of his songs, one of his big 90s hits. That's coming up after the travel news.
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0: Good afternoon, it's Jason Jandu in for Jack Mooney on the big show this Saturday afternoon. There's Pink, Never Gonna Not Dance Again, and we also had Fast Love from George Michael. And if you can get yourself down to Broadway in about 10 minutes, then you'll be able to catch the second performance from Steve, the wonderful George Michael tribute act, who was the act on stage when I went through to Broadway on the bus, and I can tell you he was very good. Now, it's a busy day for us here at Maritime Radio, because we're not just at Bexleyheath Shopping Centre, we're also at the Valley, because there's a rather big women's match currently in progress, and we can hear all about it from Clive.
1: Clive Barr for Maritime Radio with a half-time report from the Valley on the WSL playoff final between Tottenham Athletic and Leicester City Women. The idea being that the third team in WSL 2 plays against the bottom team in WSL 1 for the final promotion place, or the final place in WSL 1 for the next season. And this, in this case, Charlton were the third place in the WSL 2 and Leicester the bottom of WSL 1, and the playoff at the Valley. And in a hot afternoon, contested by two eagerly challenging clubs, and Charlton actually had the greater possession in the first half. And in fact, on 36 minutes, a good ball down the right to Taran Moyer, and there was Bissell in the middle to hook the ball from the 18-yard box just wide of the far post. And Leicester City fought back, and actually on 45 minutes a free kick, somewhat generously awarded about 25 yards out in a straight line, and there was Sophie Whitehouse in the Charlton goal to clear the ball and put it away for another corner kick. So when the referee blew for half-time on 45 minutes of stoppage time, half-time score at the Valley,

0: That's the latest one from Zara Larsson, joining up with Tyler there on She Did It Again. Let me just give you an update to the match that Clive brought us a report on just a few minutes ago. It's still Charlton 0, Leicester 0 in that WSL playoff match, and that's after 62 minutes. Also, a force of habit, I forgot there's only one travel bulletin an hour on weekend, so we will give you another update at about 20 past 2. But before that, we need to go back to Broadway and rejoin Gabby in the festivities in the Bexfest 90s event. I hope he's managed to grab someone else to have a word to. Gabby, it's yours.
1: Good afternoon. Yes, live from Bexleith Broadway. Obviously, it's got really busy up here now. The crowds are thronging the stage. The George Michael tribute actually is about to go back on the stage very shortly for the next 45 minutes. There is loads going on up here. You've got the teacups from the 90s, you've got the castles from the 90s, and you've got trampolines from the 90s for the kids. They're outside the Broadway where the fountain used to be, so there's plenty going on there. Plus, we've also got the 90s bedroom in the Broadway itself, and of course you can also potentially win some money, voucher on the trail. If you go into the Broadway shopping centre, Jason, well, not you personally, but like the people who are listening in, along the shops there's different codes, and you have to crack the code, and then you're put into a draw for to win £250 HMV vouchers, and you can find the Spice Girls, and you can win a £50

0: entertainer gift card as well. Not the real Spice Girls, but obviously they are cardboard cutouts.
1: Yes, I've heard them criticised in that manner before. I'm glad you qualified it, incidentally, by saying that there were vouchers to be won and not money, or else we'd have people knocking down our door here at the studio. I think the thing that comes to mind, Gavi, is the sheer amount of organisation that an event like this actually takes, with so many different bodies involved and the organisations involved in getting everything laid out, getting all the plans, making sure everything's on time, and all the rest of it. It sounds like a head of a structured affair.
0: Well, yeah, I mean, obviously you've got the ambulance here, you've got security here, you've got the Bexley bin here itself, you know, the stage people. So there's a lot involved in this. It takes a lot of time to put this together, and it, obviously, like, the public, it's a completely free event, so of course, like, I would probably estimate between 5,000 and 10,000 people around here today that are, you know, over the course of the day. Of course, we've still got another 2 hours of the event to go, and at 4 p.m. we got Britney Spears tribute act, who I'm hoping to get an interview with, Jason.
1: Excellent. You made a very important point there, and so indeed did the George Michael gentleman who you interviewed earlier, about the fact that this event is free, because as it gets so much harder to find events that you can go to around and about in which you don't have to buy a ticket beforehand.
0: Well, yeah, thankfully the Bexley bid manages to put on things that are completely free, and throughout this summer there's going to be loads of events happening up at the Broadway, and of course we have to give it a plug. We got the Uniform Services Day. This is happening in 63 days time,
1: which we'll be covering in full, of course.
0: Which we're going to be covering in full. So there's a lot happening here over the course of the summer here up at the Bexley Youth Broadway, and all thanks to the Bexley bid.
1: Jolly good. Well, Gavi, go and find yourself a bit of shade and have another drink. Keep yourself lubricated, because I know you've been there since 10 and it's now nearly 2. So thank you once again, and we'll catch up with you in the next hour.
0: Back to you at studio, Jason. Thank you.
1: Good stuff. This is Maritime Radio 96.5 FM. It's rapidly getting up to 2 o'clock, and we've got another 90s favourite, summer 90s favourite for you in just a moment.
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8: After the hottest day of the year so far, temperatures could reach 30 degrees Celsius in some parts of the UK. The Met Office say it could be hotter than the Seychelles, and that Monday could be the warmest May Day on record. A gas explosion at a coal mine in China has left over 80 people dead. Chinese media say it happened last night at the Liu Shenyu mine in Shanxi City, and dozens are believed to be trapped underground. And it'll be Middlesbrough who take on Hull City at Wembley Stadium in the Championship playoff final for a place in the Premier League. Southampton were expelled after they were found to have spied on their opponents in training. Kim Hellberg is Middlesbrough head coach.
9: A lot of sympathy for supporters paying tickets, having booked, having think they're going to go to Wembley. For Hull supporters in terms of not knowing when to play the game. So I have a lot of sympathy for a lot of different people.
8: That's the latest from Radio News Hub. I'm Lucy Gorman-Lee.
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13: Today will be hot and sunny across Greenwich with temperatures reaching 28 degrees. Tonight will stay warm and dry. And tomorrow looks even hotter with sunny spells and highs of around 30 degrees. UV levels will also remain high throughout the weekend.
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She's a fighter, she's Christina Aguilera, and you've just heard her on Maritime Radio 96.5 FM and also DAB Digital. If you've got a digital set, then why not take it into the garden, or if you're on the beach somewhere or sitting in a park, then you'll get the really good sound. Also, we had another 90s real favourite for you from the Spin Doctors and Two Princes. This is Jason Jandu with you on the big show, in for Jack Mooney, who's currently, well, it's probably best not to think about what he's currently undergoing on his stag do. The best left to your imagination. Anyway, we have got more contributions coming up from the 90s Fest of Bexley Heath Broadway a little bit later on. And music-wise, let's see, you're going to be hearing Swedish House Mafia in this hour, and also Alanis Morissette. But if you're just beginning to flag on this Saturday afternoon, this should lift you up again. Here's Craig David.

0: Did you recognise the melody to that particular tune? It was the Lambada giving itself to On The Floor from J-Lo, and we also had Craig David with Hot Stuff. Well, other than the events going on for 90s Fest of Bexleyheath Broadway, there's another big event happening at Danson Park right now. In actual fact, it's the Taste of the Caribbean Food and Drink Festival, and this is the UK's biggest festival dedicated to Caribbean food, with also live music, funfair rides and rum punch. And that is mentioning earlier about how few free things there are. Tickets for that are £25, and you can get them at tasteofcaribbeanuk.com. I would imagine you'd be also able to pay on the gate as well. That's open until 8 p.m. this evening. And also, I'm afraid this one is fully booked, but if you have got a ticket for the Greenwich Dog Show happening tomorrow at the Old Royal Naval College between 9.30 and 6, you're in for a fun time with an expanded competition and an exciting marketplace packed with everything a dog or their human could wish for. There might be some haggling between the things that are bought over whether they are for the dog or the human, but that gets underway at 9.30 tomorrow morning. So plenty to do around and about this bank holiday weekend.
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0: And I'm sorry to mention that we have got severe problems at the Dartford Tunnel, with delays and two lanes closed due to a broken down vehicle. That's from Swanscombe to Purfleet. The right-hand tunnel is closed and it's only the left-hand tunnel which remains open. Looking at the roads in general, looking at the Bexley area first, well, now Danson Lane is absolutely rammed heading from Blackfin into Bexleyheath and vice versa. Wedding's pretty busy too. And moving back further into Greenwich Way, the New Charlton area, Woodage Road is extremely congested. There are roadworks there which aren't helping matters at all. Also, Woodage Church Street looking rather busy, and Shooters Hill Road, the roundabout, very congested there too. On public transport, we've got closures on the Tube on the District Line and the Piccadilly and Waterloo and City Line, severe delays on the Victoria Line and minor delays on Jubilee Circle and Central. The DLR has the closure between West Ferry Poplar and Lewisham as well. And we've got engineering work on the Southeastern Rail Network, which, let's have a quick look, today and tomorrow, Lewisham and Charlton via New Cross and Greenwich, they have just rail replacement buses in place there, for the next couple of days.
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6: 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Just like

0: Alanis Morissette, who I think is going to be one of the opening ceremony performers for the upcoming World Cup. There she was with Ironic from 96, and we're playing you a fair quota of 90s tunes today to mark the fact that it's the 90s Fest at Bexleyheath Broadway. It's been going on since 10 a.m. and it's now, what, nearly 2:30. And Gary's been there for us all through the proceedings, and we can join him now. Gary, just remind us exactly, for people just tuned in, what's happening there. Let's ask him again. Gary, are you there? Ah, yes, here we are.
1: Hello, yes, I'm live from Bexleyheath Broadway.
0: What exactly is going on?
1: The George Michael Tribute Act is back on stage, and he's going to be on for another 15 minutes. And then between 3 and 4, it is the Britney Spears Tribute Act. They've got the 90s bedroom in the Broadway. They've got the 90s arcade machines as well. There's loads of food stalls up here. They've got weights training, a test thing for you to do. They've got where you can win vouchers on the 90s trail. Also with me, I've got potentially one of our eldest listeners. Her name is Ada, and she's 93. Good afternoon, Ada.
2: Good afternoon.
1: How are you? Are you enjoying the 90s? Of course, back in the 90s, you would have definitely remembered the 90s, wouldn't you?
2: Yeah, I thoroughly enjoy myself today. Thank you. Really nice.
1: What do you think of what's, you know, up here today? Because this was 26 years ago, so...
2: It's been great here today. Really fantastic. I've thoroughly enjoyed myself today.
1: It just goes to show that this is for all ages. I mean, there's children up here from, like, young children, and we've got Ada here, who is 93, possibly our oldest listener, unless you know different. Do you know any different than that, Jason?
0: Do I know any different? I'm really racking my brains now. Would you be able to ask her on a slightly serious point how she's coping with the heat?
1: Ada, been asked to ask you, how are you coping in this heat?
2: Well... I'm getting a bit knackered, telling the truth. It's one of them things, isn't it? As you get older, you'll get a bit weaker. But thank God I've got two people with me that are helping me.
1: Well, we are in the shade as well, Jason. We're actually sitting underneath a tree. So, of course, you know, with the elder generation, they need, as much as they enjoy the weather, being sat in the shade is much more safer for them.
0: Well, indeed so. I dare say... I dare say the shade is quite a heavily sought after thing on this afternoon of all days. Still hoping, Gary, you're hoping to sort of nab one or two more performers as they come off stage.
1: Yes, I'm hoping to speak to the Britney Spears Tribute Act either before or after hopefully before, because when she's finished, your show finishes at 4, doesn't it?
0: Indeed,
1: so,
0: yes.
1: I'm hoping to get her before 3, if possible.
0: Good stuff, Gary. Thank you very much. As I say, you've been there for 4.5 hours in this heat, so go and find a sort of ice bucket to put your feet into, and hopefully that'll cool you down. We'll speak to you again later.
1: Back to you in the studio, Jason. Thank you.
0: And we'll have more reports from the excellent BexFest 90s Fest during the course of the afternoon. Certainly the atmosphere sounds absolutely terrific. And it's really good that these events are being put on to enhance the local community and give the local community something to get out and about to and enjoy on this final pre summer weekend, I suppose you can say, although it feels like summer now. It's 2:32 on this Saturday afternoon, and here comes a former pick of the week from another and 54 Ultra.

0: bit of, oh, hello, that sounded like a tennis ball dropping down some stairs at the end of that particular track called Moves by Adam Port and Strive, S-T-R-Y-V. So it looks like Strive to me, but that's the best guess I'm going to be able to make. Also, another and 54 Ultra we had with a talk to you. This is Jason Jandu in for Jack Mooney on The Big Show. It's nearly 20 to 3, and we got Swedish House Mafia coming your way next.
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0: But I don't think even Carbon Dating could put that song more squarely in the early 90s than the sound of it. There's Wigged It from Two in a Room, and we also had Swedish House Mafia and Don't You Worry Child. And now, for the last time on this Saturday afternoon, we can return to Bexley Heath Broadway and join Gabby once again. Gabby?
1: Yes, I'm live from Bexley Heath Broadway. Coming up at 3 is the Britney Spears tribute act, the final act of the day. She's on stage for a whole hour. There is a 90s bedroom in the Broadway. There is also the machines from the 90s as well. There's still lots going on up here, so come up here if you can. But please, please, come by public transport, bring plenty of sun cream, plenty of drink, and please, if you leave your dogs and any other animals that you might think of bringing up, please leave them at home. It is just too hot.
0: How long do things carry on there for?
1: It goes on until 4 p.m. The final act is, as I just said, the Britney Spears tribute act, which is an hour long act. She's only a young girl starting at her beginning of her career, so that's a big thing to appear in front of a lot of people on Bexley Heath Broadway. But yes, that's going to be very, very good. They've just had the George Michael tribute act on the stage, who's just come off now. It's been good. It's been a lovely hot day. The whole of the Broadway has been buzzing all day long. I've got people waving at me. Hang on.
0: It's a non-visual medium.
1: 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Hello, you're live on Maritime Radio. You are literally live on Maritime Radio. What's your name?
2: Lexi.
1: Your name?
2: Alana.
1: And your name?
2: Terry.
1: Hello, and your name?
3: Manfred.
1: Okay, so there you go. See, it's very dangerous. If you wave at someone with a mic, they're going to come to you. So what's your name, ma'am?
4: I'm Sylvia.
1: And your name?
4: Jeanette.
1: You're live on Maritime Radio.
0: Have they enjoyed themselves?
1: Yeah. Have you enjoyed yourselves?
3: We have. Yes,
1: yeah?
3: We have.
1: Yeah? Who was your favourite act?
4: I've only just seen George Michael.
1: Okay. We'll go for George Michael then, shall we? Okay. So yes, that's what happens when a random stranger waves at you. It means, come over to me, I want to talk on the air.
4: Your radio station, you're so informative. Absolutely brilliant.
1: There you go. That's coming from a listener. We

0: I'd say, Gavi, well done, because in these very hot temperatures, and you've been there for 5 hours, and you've... No, this isn't a joke. I mean this in all seriousness. You've painted a wonderful picture of how things have been there.
1: I've just been blasted by a speaker. Well, you know how much I enjoy doing these outside broadcasts, and it's also nice to meet the listeners as well. And what was it, madam, you were saying about what we do, the stuff that you enjoy?
2: Well, you're very informative about, you know, traffic jams, what roads are shut, events from, what was it, the expression they say, from Woolwich to Welling Greenwich to... Absolutely wonderful. I love listening to your station. And also on I think it's a Thursday, you do like a bluesy soul night. Brilliant. Absolutely brilliant. And you have the odd record on that's not been played in years and years.
1: Well, there you go. Coming from the mouth of a listener, you can't say better than that, can you?
0: I'm pleased she meant the odd record, as in the one or two record, as opposed to the odd outlandish record, which we must get that qualified. In all seriousness, Gavi, thank you very much indeed for your report today. They really have painted a marvellous picture of how it's been like in Bexley. Go and find some shade, get some cold drinks, put your feet up, and we'll hear you again on the air tomorrow.
1: It's been a joy. Thank you, Jason, and I'll speak to you soon. Back to you in the studio.
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There's a foot tapper for you on this Saturday afternoon from a guy called Cammy Barnes, who you might remember if you watched Britain's Got Talent. He got to the semi-finals a few years back, and he's fully launching his music career there with Let Me Down.

0: down. It's coming up at 2-3 o'clock. Let me just remind you that the 90s Fest at Bexley Heath Broadway is having on for one more hour. So if you want to catch the Britney Spears tribute act, you'll need to get there quite sharpish. But there's so much more there for you to do in the hour that's remaining, both inside and outside the Broadway Centre itself. But here on The Big Show, we are going to be turning back time in just a few moments.
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2: From the Maritime Radio News team, I'm Constanza de Mello. The search for a new chief executive officer of the Royal Borough of Greenwich is underway, with the role advertised at around $240,000 a year after current CEO Debbie Warren announced her retirement following more than 45 years working for the borough. She first joined the council finance department in 1980 and later led the authority through the COVID pandemic and 12 different elections. The Monson Road murder trial continues. Ben Wazabanga, 24 years old, accused of fatally stabbing a man in New Cross, told the court, quote, "It was him or me." The killing happened last August following a dispute linked to a car rental business. Passengers using Southeastern services are being warned of major disruptions this weekend due to engineering works. No trains will run between Grove Park and Broomley North from this Saturday to Monday, with replacement buses running on some routes. Services via Greenwich, Woolwich and Bexley Heath will also face cancellations and timetable changes. And finally, plans to cut down trees near Greenwich Station have been halted after Greenwich Council placed protection orders on them. Hyatt Housing had submitted plans to remove trees, saying they pose safety risks. But after objections from residents and Councillor Callum O'Brien Mulligan, planning officers temporarily blocked the works. And there is more local news on the Maritime Radio website and app.
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2: Today will be hot and sunny across Greenwich, with temperatures reaching 28 degrees. Tonight will stay warm and dry. And tomorrow looks even hotter, with sunny spells and highs of around 30 degrees. UV levels will also remain high throughout the weekend.
0: Maritime Radio weather.
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4: If I could turn back time.
5: Yes, here we go with a turn back time. Five songs from a particular year, and I'll give you an extra clue today. It's a 90s year in keeping with the theme, but you have to guess which year it is. Well, today we're dealing with the year of the O.J. Simpson trial, the year of the rogue trader Nick Leeson, the year in which Diana confessed to extramarital affairs in the famous Panorama programme, and the year in which John Major resigned as Prime Minister only to be voted back in again by the Tory party. But which year is it?
4: If I could turn
6: I say, well, I say, boom, boom, boom. No, we're about to say, well.

He was Scatman John, arguably the most unlikely hit maker of this particular year. There he was with Scatman, and also Boom Boom Boom by the Out Here Brothers, who had two number one hits in this year. Let's tell you what happened in the world of sport. When in football, the most notable happening was Eric Cantona kicking a fan in the crowd, and he was banned. Manchester United were beaten to the Premiership title by Blackburn Rovers. In cricket, England drew 2-2 with the West Indies. In rugby, there was a World Cup which was won by South Africa on their own territory. We also had tennis. The winners of Wimbledon were Pete Sampras and Steffi Graf. And in golf, the winner of the UK Open Championship was John Daly. It was also the year of the Big Blur Oasis battle, and here is the latter.

Have you worked out the year yet? On today's A Turn Back Time, you heard Wonderwall by Oasis and also Diana King with Shy Guy, one of the big summer hits in this particular year, and also the theme to a movie called Bad Boys, starring Will Smith, and the top five highest grossing UK films, or films in the UK in this particular year. We had Braveheart at five, at number four of Apollo 13, then GoldenEye at three, and Casper at number two, and number one was Batman Forever, the first Batman movie with Val Kilmer in the leading role. And they actually produced two separate hit singles. We had Hold Me, Feel Me, Kiss Me, Kill Me by U2, and then this particular track that, let me tell you, you couldn't get away from that particular year, from Seal.

0: So let's have a recap of the five tracks that you've heard in today's Turn Back Time. We had Boom Boom Boom, the Out Here Brothers, the Scatman Song, Scatman John, Oasis Wonderwall, Diana King and Shy Guy, and A Seal with A Kiss from a Rose, and Clues as well. Have you worked out the year? You've got probably about 20 minutes to come to an answer, and then we will tell you the correct year just before 20 to 4 this afternoon. One piece of sporting news to give you very quickly: the WSL match between Charlton and Leicester, the playoff match, has gone to penalty kicks after a goalless draw. We are going to present to you the temper trap in just a few moments.
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5: Hi, Trevor Blackman here. Just dropped in to say do join me this Sunday from midday, as this week on the show we ask some big questions about Britain, power and the future. Political commentator and Labour councillor Valerie Bosman-Quasi joins me to discuss Labour's identity crisis, the rise of reform and whether figures like Andy Burnham can reconnect politics with ordinary people again. Then in the first edition of Peaches Speaks, it's a brand new feature, our youth correspondent heads onto the streets of London to hear directly from young people about opportunity, anxiety, hope and life growing up in modern Britain following Alan Milburn's warning on a rising youth disengagement. 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So if you can, do join me, Trevor Blackman, now this Sunday afternoon from midday on Maritime Radio.
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12 to 12, 28 to 4, I guess you could say. There's Somber, and we also had the Temper Trap and A Sweet Disposition. Good afternoon, this is Jason Jandu in for Jack Mooney on The Big Show. I hope I find you well, and if you support Charlton Athletic, then you will be feeling better once I tell you the news that the Charlton women's side have indeed been promoted to the WSL. They have beaten Leicester City 2-1 on penalties after a goalless draw. And the real achievement, well, a huge achievement from the whole club, but particularly from Sophie Whitehouse, the Charlton goalkeeper, who saved four of the Leicester kicks. So Charlton will indeed be playing in the WSL next season. Hopefully we'll get a report from Clive before 4 o'clock, and we'll be able to tell you exactly how the match panned out. But I think it's only fair, after telling you that display, to play you a song called Heroine. Here's Maroon 5.

0: Moving on up, which the Charlton women's team will be doing to the WSL next season. And many congratulations to them all from Mavitime Radio. There's Primal Scream, and we also had Maroon 5 with Heroin. Now, let us resolve. Let us resolve.
1: If I could turn back time.
0: Cher didn't particularly want to sing there, but we forced it out of her. Yes, indeed, the turn back time for today comprised tracks from the Out Here Brothers, Scatman John, Oasis, Diana King and Seal. Many congratulations. If you correctly guessed we were dealing with 1995, today's TBT year, and we will have another 95 track for you in just a few moments.
2: 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More music next. 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

London and North Kent and beyond. Now that we're on DAB, it's Maritime Radio with Save Your Tears from the Weekend and also Mariah Carey and Fantasy from today's Turnback Time year of 1995. Let me just quickly run through the rest of this Saturday here on Maritime Radio. Well, Tim will be up next with the Rock and Gold show and the match that's going to be occupying his attention. I doubt doubtless will be the championship playoff final between Hull and Middlesbrough, which is currently in progress, although it's likely to be decided more in the courts than the pitch. But anyway, Tim's coming up next. Then at 6 o'clock, it'll be Nicola with more of her transatlantic tapes. Or even transatlantic tapes from New York to Greenwich. And then 7 o'clock, the Power Playlist. Oddie Mac, the Oddie Mac Show, I should say, at 8 o'clock. But tonight is being presented by Mississippi McDonald. Then at 9, as if you haven't had enough 90s tunes today, you'll get a full hour of them with John Rean back to the 90s. And then at 10, the Dance Party Weekly Show with Lee Everest. So plenty to you. Or plenty for you to look forward to even here on Maritime Radio the rest of this Saturday. But how do you fancy another song? Another summer song? Here's one from Bobby Brown.

musical optimism writ large there from Janet Jackson. There's Together Again, and we also had Every Little Step from Bobby Brown. I'm afraid we haven't got time to bring you the full-time result on Charlton's marvellous penalties playoff victory over Leicester City, but if you don't know, the match finished goalless after extra time and Charlton won 2-1 on penalties, so they'll be playing in the WSL next season. Congratulations to them. That just about brings us to the end of the big show. Thanks to Gabby for the reports from Bexley Heath Broadway.

0: and the 90s Fest right throughout the day. It certainly sounded like a really marvellous occasion and a really marvellous atmosphere. So congratulations to everybody involved there. The Big Show will return with Jack next week. Quite what state Jack will be in after his stag do, I can't guarantee, but he'll be with you next Saturday at 1 o'clock, and I hope you'll be able to join me in my regular territory of 11 a.m. on Tuesday here on Maritime Radio. Tim's up next, but for me, Jason Jandu, thanks for listening and enjoy the rest of your bank holiday weekend. Bye-bye.
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5: On one of the hottest days of the year so far, motorists have been left queuing for hours over in Dover. Because of such, the new EU border checks on the south coast have been suspended, and anyone who missed ferries because of queues can travel on the next slot free of charge. A gas explosion at a coal mine in China has left over 80 people dead. Chinese media say it happened last night at the Liu Shenyu mine in Shaanxi City, and dozens are believed to have been trapped underground. Chinese President Xi Jinping has called for an all-out effort to rescue the missing. 20,000 community gardens are going to benefit from charity funding in an aim to boost climate action. £3.8 million has been donated by the Royal Horticulture Society, Hubbub and Social Farms and Gardens. And in the football, two huge games are currently underway. After the Spygate scandal of Southampton and their removal from the Championship playoff final, Middlesbrough have taken their place and are currently playing Hull City at Wembley. And in Scotland, Celtic are against Dunfermline Athletic in the Scottish Cup final. That's the latest from Radio News Hub. I'm Matthew Dudley.
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8: Today will be hot and sunny across Greenwich, with temperatures reaching 28 degrees. Tonight will stay warm and dry. And tomorrow looks even hotter, with sunny spells and highs of around 30 degrees. UV levels will also remain high throughout the weekend.
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1: 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I'm Tim Courtnell and this is the Rock and Goal Show. Although there is no goals today. Although there is Middlesbrough versus Hull, after Spygate, of course, at Wembley today. But anyway, kicking off the show, there was Justin Bieber, followed by Olivia Rodrigo with Drop Dead. We're going to play some great songs for you up until 6 o'clock. Thanks to the big show, as always. Coming up for you next, this is Ja Rule, featuring Chase. This is Living It Up.

Well, this wouldn't be the Rock and Goal Show if I didn't say congratulations if you're an Arsenal fan. You know, winning the league after 22 years this week with a game left. Anyway, guys, if you are an Arsenal fan, Derek, I'm looking at you. This one's for you.

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That's Avril Lavigne there. We all remember her, don't we, Skater Boy? We all remember her. But yeah, she's been around for quite a long time. That was My Happy Ending from 2004 by Avril Lavigne. Just before that was Little Mix with Shout Out to My Ex. Coming up for you next, this is The Script. This is For the First Time, but probably not on radio. She's

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Always a good song there from 1997, Kiss the Rain by Billy Myers. Coming up next, we've got Katy Perry and then Tikkas with Sunshine. We've got news and weather on the hour, and then the second part of the show straight after that. Don't go anywhere.

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2: From the Maritime Radio News team, I'm Constanza de Mello. The search for a new chief executive officer of the Royal Borough of Greenwich is underway, with the role advertised at around $240,000 a year after current CEO Debbie Warren announced her retirement following more than 45 years working for the borough. She first joined the council finance department in 1980 and later led the authority through the COVID pandemic and 12 different elections. The Monson Road murder trial continues. Ben Wazabanga, 24 years old, accused of fatally stabbing a man in New Cross, told the court, quote, "It was him or me." The killing happened last August following a dispute linked to a car rental business. Passengers using Southeastern services are being warned of major disruptions this weekend due to engineering works. No trains will run between Grove Park and Broomley North from this Saturday to Monday, with replacement buses running on some routes. Services via Greenwich, Woolwich and Bexley Heath will also face cancellations and timetable changes. And finally, plans to cut down trees near Greenwich Station have been halted after Greenwich Council placed protection orders on them. Hyatt Housing had submitted plans to remove trees, saying they pose safety risks. But after objections from residents and Councillor Callum O'Brien Mulligan, planning officers temporarily blocked the works. And there is more local news on the Maritime Radio website and app.
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2: Today will be hot and sunny across Greenwich, with temperatures reaching 28 degrees. Tonight will stay warm and dry. And tomorrow looks even hotter, with sunny spells and highs of around 30 degrees. UV levels will also remain high throughout the weekend.
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Teddy Swims there with Mr. Know-It-All. And just before that, it was Where Did You Go by Jax Jones. I'm Tim Court now. This is the Rock and Gold Show here at Maritime Radio, 96.5 FM. You're local for everything here in Greenwich and Northwest Kent. Well, there's no football going on today apart from the playoff final. And after Spygate, no comment, being a Pompey fan. Coming up for you next, I know you're going to love this one because I do. This is Lightning Seeds with The Life of Riley.

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4: Hi, Trevor Blackman here. Just dropped in to say do join me this Sunday from midday, as this week on the show we ask some big questions about Britain, power and the future. Political commentator and Labour councillor Valerie Bosman-Quazi joins me to discuss Labour's identity crisis, the rise of reform and whether figures like Andy Burnham can reconnect politics with ordinary people again. Then in the first edition of Peaches Speaks, it's a brand new feature, our youth correspondent heads onto the streets of London to hear directly from young people about opportunity, anxiety, hope and life growing up in modern Britain following Alan Milburn's warning on a rising youth disengagement. Plus, entertainment correspondent Chris Stacey returns with the must-watch TV and cinema picks for the bank holiday and the half-term week ahead. So if you can, do join me, Trevor Blackman, now this Sunday afternoon from midday on Maritime Radio.
0: And now, back to your favourite music and everything local at the weekend. 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

Always a good one to play that one. Always a good one. That was Keane with Everybody's Changing from 2003. Just for that, we had You Drive Me Crazy by Britney Spears from 1999. Coming off you next, we've got Alex Warren. This is Bloodline. Don't go anywhere.

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There's Imagine Dragons there with On Top of the World. And just before that, we had Madonna featuring Sabrina Carpenter with Bring Your Love. I'm Tim Courtnell. This is the Rock and Roll Show here at Maritime Radio. Coming up for you next, this is the Beatles.

Daniel Merriweather with Red from 2008. Thank you very much for joining me today. I'm Tim Courtnell. This is Maritime Radio here at 96.5 FM. You're local for everything in Greenwich and Northwest Kent. Oh, well, we've got the World Cup coming up. That's not too bad, is it? Anyway, coming up for you next, we've got Charlie XCX with Sympathy is a Knife featuring Ariana Grande. But don't go anywhere, because after the news and the weather, we've got Nicola Holly-Jones with Transatlantic Tapes from New York. Anyway, whatever you're up to on this sunny bank holiday weekend, I hope you have a good one, and we'll catch you next week. Take care now.

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7: On the hottest day of the year so far, motorists were left queuing for hours in Dover. Because of such, the new EU border checks on the south coast have been suspended, and anyone who missed ferries because of the queues can travel on the next slot free of charge. The PM is urging TNT Sports to make the Champions League final free for people in the UK. Sir Keir Starmer, who is an Arsenal fan, said he was saddened that the event would not be available without payment. It's the first time in the competition's 34-year history it won't be free to watch here. Russell Group universities are calling for exceptional international students to be exempt from the government's visa break policy. The students are known as Chevening Scholars and are described as the leaders of tomorrow. It follows the changes from March, which look to end people using legal migration routes as a backdoor to claim asylum. And in the football, it's been a big one today. Hull City are back in the Premier League. They beat Middlesbrough 1-0 at Wembley in the playoff final. And in Scotland, Celtic have won the Scottish Cup. They beat Dunfermline 3-1. That's the latest here from Radio News Hub. I'm Matthew Dudley.
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7: A mild night to come with some patchy rain over in the northwest. Clear spells and light winds for most, though, with lows of around 10 degrees Celsius.
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12: Greetings, girl. And

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Freeze the frame of our moves the same, wish we can continue right behind the bush. You'll stay with me, I know this, but not because of all my earthly

somewhat poured in the mold. Hold my hand, we'll pick my plantation of daisies for a bouquet of souls. Life will be blimp at the cut of a rim. Take it as filled to the rim as in brim. Squeeze your stoop like Betty Boop, then make camel alphabet soup and spell plug ones within. Forward march is the same when transistors will play. Coming to bed is the move. Dolby sound will be in top crown when I put the needle into your

Yes, good afternoon and good evening. Another edition of Transatlantic Tapes with me, Nicola Holly-Jones, here on Maritime Radio. And rather different to usual, I have crossed the pond and this show is being broadcast from the Royal Borough of Greenwich. Yes, I am home and I'm in London. Yes, so it's been a wonderful day of amazing weather here in London. Yeah, evening time now. But yes, good afternoon to those in New York where I usually present the show from. Yeah, so this is truly Transatlantic Tapes right now. Just there you heard Hot Chocolate with Everyone's a Winner, and before that from New York, De La Soul with I Know. Yes, and if you're new to the show, this is an hour long show just showcasing some songs that I have been enjoying over the past couple of weeks. It's a fortnightly show, or bi-weekly as we say in the States, and yeah, just an array of things that have captured my attention lately, possibly digging into some forgotten gems. Yeah, there's just a bit of a pick a mix involved in this show. Yeah, so I do appreciate you joining me, and as I always like to do, I kick off the show with an American artist followed by a British artist, but we're going to keep things in Britain now, as I've been reminiscing with my sister, who I've been enjoying catching up with this week, and we were talking about some of our favourite shows that we attended last year here in London, and one of them being Basement Jacks at Crystal Palace Park, and we just said how good this song was live. Here they are with Red Alert.

And now to a band that I have rediscovered lately. And also, I was so convinced they were American. I just had no idea they were a London band. So I was trying to mix up the playlist by diving back across the pond over to the other side and head over into the States with this band. And then I found out, oh, they're also from not just the UK, but here in London. Here is Warm Dishes from 2019. This is Midnight Dipper.

finally jumping stateside from their legendary album Asia. That is Steely Dan with Peg, released in 1977. I saw a very silly little video actually on Instagram earlier today of some cats performing that. Let's just say that somebody had dressed up their cats and got them to play the drums, got them to get on the microphone. It looked like with a little bit of cat food on the keys. It's something I actually woke up to, one of the first things I saw, and I thought, you know what, that is such a tune, I'm going to bung it in the playlist. And we're going to keep it in the US now with this by No Doubt. Another little song that I just thought of this week. I think it popped up on an algorithm and I was like, yeah, this is always a guaranteed feel good track. Here they are with Hella Good.

That was Phantom Planet with Always On My Mind. In fact, that was the B-side to their single California, which, again, I know I've referenced this earlier on in the show, but reminiscing with my sister about some of our favourite musical live moments of last year. But we were also talking about just music in general and talking about some of the first singles that we ever bought. And my sister said, do you remember we had California by Phantom Planet on CD single? And I said, yes. And do you also remember the B-side? And she straight away remembered it, played it. And it was, yeah, it was nice and nostalgic. And also nice just to hear that song instead, because, you know, California being the soundtrack to The OC, you know, the title, the opening titles. Yeah, so I always liked that song because it was always very refreshing. And, yeah, quite an upbeat little number. So, yeah, that might be new to your ears. I hope you enjoyed it as much as I enjoyed rediscovering it. But we're going to move on now with a band that are taking the world by storm, it seems, and not from the US or the UK, but this is a band called Aujine de Poitrine. I hope I've pronounced that well enough. And yeah, they seem to be, as I say, taking the world by storm, especially here in the UK. I sort of wasn't too familiar with them, you know, whilst I was stateside recently, and but coming back here in time for the Great Escape Festival down in Brighton, they in fact opened it, and I know that they were moved venues because the initial venue that they were scheduled to play at was too small and the demand to see them was too large for it, so they had to be moved. And then even then the queue was around the block to try and get in. Everybody wanted to see these guys live. You might have to bend your ears or open your ears for this one. A lot of people are describing it as quite shonky kind of music. It's all a bit not the beat isn't sort of a standard beat, but I am fully embracing it. And they have quite a unique look, keeping themselves anonymous with their masks and their costumes. Google these guys, because yeah, they are just super intriguing. But here they are with a little bit of one of their songs called Farbank.

from their second studio album Visions of a Life. That was Wolf Alice there with Beautifully Unconventional, a song which front lady Ellie wrote about a friend of hers and somebody that she looked at as a partner in crime. I rather like that. And before that, we kept it once again in the UK, a double dose of UK artists actually, Disclosure featuring Sam Smith with Latch. Both Disclosure and Wolf Alice, staple pieces in any playlist of mine. And yeah, I just think Latch is actually quite a beautiful love song, in fact. But yes, you are listening to me, Nicola Holly Jones, here on Maritime Radio with Transatlantic Tapes. We are just over halfway through, and we're going to dive back to the 90s now. And as we have been enjoying some super lovely weather here in the capital, and I know there has been some torrential rain stateside in New York, where I usually am, but you did enjoy some rather lovely weather. In fact, for some, probably a bit too hot. Yeah, there was quite an extreme heat wave at the start of the week in New York. Yeah, so I'm just trying to beckon some good weather for you over there in time for my return next week. And also, long may this continue here in London with one of my favourite songwriters. This is Supergrass. Of course, frontman Gaz Coombs is who I'm talking about as one of my favourite songwriters. But here they are with The Sun Hits the Sky.

keeping things this side of the pond once again to the Beatles now, and a song that has played in my head for the last few days whilst I enjoy the British summertime here, sitting in an English garden. It had to be I Am the Walrus.

Yes, returning to New York for the tail end of the show. That is the Yeah Yeah Yeahs with Date With The Night. That's almost it from me. Just one more track to squeeze in before the Power Playlist takes over next. And do stick around for it. Such a fantastic show. I hope you enjoy the rest of your bank holiday weekend, both in the UK and stateside. Not often the case, but Memorial Day on Monday in the States. And it's just the May bank holiday, isn't it? The tail end May bank holiday here in the UK on Monday. So yeah, have a fabulous weekend, everybody. You can catch me here, same time, same place, on Maritime Radio in 2 weeks' time. And I will be back in my New York apartment for it. So yeah, very much looking forward to it. And we're going to close things out now with some more New York icons. Here is LCD Sound System with North American Scum.

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1: Thank you to Nicola Holly Jones with her Transatlantic Tape Show there at the last hour here on Maritime Radio. Great selection of music as always. She'll be back again in a couple of weeks' time, so make sure you tune in for her. Coming at 8 p.m. this evening on Maritime Radio, we've got the Ollie Mack Show, and at 9 p.m. back to the 90s with John Rean. But now, 7 p.m, it's time for the Power Playlist, which is usually an hour of new music. I've got it all ready. All the songs are ready. But there's been a disaster, which I will let you in on. So the building, I'm not in the studio today. I was recording at home, and the building we live in has had a power cut basically all day, which doesn't really happen anymore. I remember growing up, there used to be power cuts, not often, but like every now and then. Whereas power cuts are unheard of these days. But basically, I had the show prepped already, all the music, the big script. I had loads of stuff about. We were talking about the Real Big Fish reunion. We were playing new music from Block Party and from Jeshi. And I had the Avalanches on Something Odd, Something New. But I sat down to record it. The power went off, so I couldn't get the microphone working. So there is no new music tonight, which is a bit of a disaster. So all that stuff is coming up next week. So I've sort of teased a week early. So come back this time next week if you want to hear that sort of thing. However, we now have a predicament of what to do with the next hour of Maritime Radio. I could just sit here and talk into my phone like this, but I don't think that'll make very good radio. So what I did is I called on Matty, my radio co-host and radio brother, husband, I don't know. Whatever, and said, can he fill in whilst everything's broken here and the gods of power have failed us? And he stepped up, and he's got a show for you tonight. So it's the Power Playlist with Matty this evening. He's going to be playing a selection of pop punk music, which is great, for half an hour to get you ready for the bank holiday weekend. Well, it is a bank holiday weekend, to get you ready for bank holiday Sunday and Monday. And because of the heat, he's also going to play some lovely summer tunes. So sorry about the lack of new Power Playlist this week. It'll be here next week, though, with all the great usual stuff on my lovely script that is sitting on my phone ready to be used. But for now, let's hand over to Matty with a very special summer Power Playlist.

What a song that is. Awesome Along by Kid Rock to kick off. Do you know what? The weather has been brilliant recently, hasn't it? The weather's been great. It's May, which is the best month of the year. It's my birthday. It's two bank holidays. It's the start of summer, really, or at least certainly, you know, we're fully into spring. Let's just put some happy, upbeat tunes on. So that's what we're going to do for the first half an hour. So get everyone upbeat and happy, ready for the bank holiday. And then in the second half of this hour, we're going to play a bit of punk pop, because I feel like that's something else that people can jump around to and have fun, but in a very different vibe, a bit of a throwback to teenage angst in the second half of this first hour. But for the first half of the hour, we're going for upbeat, happy, summery songs. And so what better to follow on with from All Summer Long than In the Summertime by Shaggy and Raven.

What a song, Breathless by The Corrs. Such a good band, aren't they, The Corrs? So many great songs. So yeah, that was another one of the songs in this first half an hour, where we're basically playing a bunch of upbeat, happy, summery songs, because May's a great month. It's the month of my birthday, two bank holidays, the weather's been great, the football season's coming to a conclusion. Not that it's good that it's ending, just that it's exciting, isn't it? So, you know, loads of things to love about May. So starting off on a very happy note before we go all punk pop for the second half with, you know, Blink-182 and Wheatus and that sort of stuff. So that's all coming up. But before that, I've got a few more songs left to play in this first segment. And so we're going to go straight into a bit of Dizzy Rascal. I love this song. I remember when this came out, and it was just when I was going, you know, into my period of going to places like, you know, Magaluf and stuff like that. And this was very much a song that really chimed with that. This is Holiday.

What a song. Mambo number 5 by Lou Bega there. So proper cheese. We're just playing a bunch of upbeat, happy, summery songs to get everyone in the mood for the bank holiday. And we've got a bit of jumping around sort of music in a different way coming up very shortly as well, when we're going to be playing some punk pop. Tom and I often talk about how we'd like to do a punk pop hour, or like a punk pop segment of the show. So I thought, why not do it? Let's just devote half an hour to, you know, Weezer, some My Chemical Romance and Blink 182 and all those sort of basically bands that are just the American Pie soundtrack, aren't they? And films like that. I've got one more song coming up for this kind of happy, upbeat, summery start to the show. And, you know, we had a bit of cheese there with Lou Bega, and I was like, do you know what? Let's just go full on cheese. Let's go for Steps.

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0: Sunshine or showers. Check the local forecast on the Maritime Radio app. This is Maritime Radio.

What a start to this punk pop segmentage. That was Fat Lip by Sum 41. Really kind of a quintessential song of that type of that genre, that era, isn't it? You know, it's American Pie vibes. It's early noughties. It's teenage angst. It's kind of everything, everything you want. So that's what we're going to be doing for the next half an hour or so, just playing a few more songs from this kind of punk pop genre. So in terms of choosing some of these songs, the Maritime Radio playout system doesn't have the most punk pop songs in the world. It hasn't got the widest selection. It's got a couple of songs by, you know, most of the bands that you'd expect it to have. I was hoping to get a few random ones in by like Flagpole Sitter and stuff like that, but it doesn't have that. So we're going very, very mainstream with our choices of punk pop songs, but that's great because, you know, they're mainstream for a reason, right? They're classics, they're big hits. And the next one that we've got coming up is one of the biggest hits of them all. It is Buck Rogers by Feeder.

The bangers just keep on coming, don't they, here in this pop punk half hour. That was All the Small Things by Blink-182. Yeah, what a song. What a song. And we don't have too many of these. It's annoying only devoting half an hour to this. I feel like I could do hours of just playing these sort of songs. They're so good, aren't they? But we've had upbeat songs from the punk pop era, but I feel as though we need to go a bit more bitter, don't we? I think that's another one of the defining characteristics of this sort of music. It's very teenage bitterness, kind of petty jealousy, sort of angry sort of stuff, isn't it? But in kind of a funny way, or at least I think it's fun and funny. Maybe it's not quite so funny when you're actually writing these songs when you're like furious in your bedroom at like 19 years old or something. But yeah, we're going to go a bit more down the bitter route now, because I love a bitter song, and not many bands I think do bitter songs better than Fall Out Boy. So this is Thanks for the Memories by Fall Out Boy.

Stacey's mum here on Maritime Radio. Oh, Stacey's mom. Sorry, actually. Yeah, that was far too British of me saying Stacey's mum. But yeah, Stacey's mom by Fountains of Wayne. The second to last song on this punk pop little segment. For the final hour of, or the final song, wanted to finish on a real high for the sort of punk pop genre. And I think there's only one place to finish, isn't there, with this sort of thing. It absolutely has to be Teenage Dirtbag by Wheaties.

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2: It's Saturday night and the Mac is back. I have an epic hour of soul, blues, gospel, jazz and more for you. We're going to have new music from Holly Carter, Abby Budgeon and Deke McGee. But before we get there, we got Cyril Neville. Tell me what's on your mind.

Funk is strong. That was Cyril Neville. Tell me what's on your mind from New Orleans Funk, the original sound of funk, 1960 to 75. Welcome back to the show, folks. I'm really pleased that you can come join me on a Saturday night, and everything is going to be all right. We've got new music coming up later on, but we've got a classic from Howling Wolf, How Many More Years?

What a record that is. That's Howling Wolf, How Many More Years. Now, that, in fact, is a historical document. That was recorded in July 1951 at the Memphis Recording Service, which later became Sun Records, and the place, the home for Jerry Lewis, Elvis, and everybody else. That was released on Chess Records eventually. The band was Willie Steele on drums, Willie Johnson on guitar, and Ike Turner on piano there. T-Bone Burnett called that the first rock and roll song. That was really quite something. What a record. Howling Wolf's How Many More Years. And talking of legends of the blues, we're going to go to Otis Spann from the Biggest Thing Since Colossus LP, which features members of Fleetwood Mac. This is Someday Baby.

What a vibe in today's show that is. That's Otis Spann with Someday Baby from The Biggest Thing Since Colossus. Before that, we had Howling Wolf for How Many More Years, and we opened up the show with Cyril Neville. You are listening to The Ollie Mac Show here on Maritime Radio on the app, and listen again wherever you are in Southeast London, North West Kent, or maybe anywhere around the globe. I'm sure that you're having a good time, and I'm having a good time too, and I'm just happy to play these records for you. We're going to stick in Memphis for a bit. We're going to the Marquees. They were formed in 1958. They're a recession band for Stax Records. Their biggest hit, 1961, featured Mr. Floyd Newman on saxophone, and Last Night was the record. You may know it as the theme tune from the TV series Bottom, but it's really cool. But we're not going to play that. We're going to play Bowtime. This is the Marquees.

That was the Marquees out of Memphis, Tennessee on Stax here on the Ollie Mac Show. Well, now it is new music time. We got a couple of tracks from a fabulous album that's going to come out on June the 5th. The first of these, I'm going to tell you more about the album in a bit, but the first of these is featuring Holly Carter. She was the Instrumentalist of the Year at the 2023 and 2024 UK Americana Awards. This is a really wonderful performance. It's a song, it's two songs, John Henry and Who's Gonna Shoe Your Pretty Little Feet. This is from a record called Bring It On Home, Holly Carter.

Isn't that awesome? Holly Carter, John Henry, and Who's Gonna Shoot Your Pretty Little Feet. That's from a record called Bring It On Home. It is a collection of nine of the top UK acoustic folk and blues players all coming together in the studio to create a couple of tracks each for an album. And there was a film and a whole load of YouTube content as well, so watch out for a bit more on that. That is out June the 5th on Another Planet Music. You can get your copy from Bandcamp or whatever. We're going to play another track from another of the artists on that record a bit later on in the show. But before we get there, we've got Eugene Record, the Eugene Record, one of the coolest ever discs to ever come out of Philadelphia. This track's called Laying Beside You.

0: Eugene record of the Chi-Lites. What a groove, what a Saturday night groove that is. That is such a cool record. It's called the Eugene record. I've played a bit of it before, but I'm obsessed by that, and I love it so much. And there'll be more. There'll be more coming up, you can be sure of that. Well, we are nearly done with the first half of this evening's show. What a great time we've had. We've opened up with Cyril Neville, Tell Me What's On Your Mind. We had a historical artifact from 1951's How Many More Years by Howling Wolf. Otis Spann, the Marquees out of Memphis, and of course that lovely piece of new music from Holly Carter, part of the Bring It On Home project. There will be more from another one of the Bring It On Home artists in the second half of this show. We've got three new music pieces on this evening's show, and we're going to play another one in a second. But just to say, don't go away, we will be right back after the commercial break. So open up a cold one, make yourself another cup of tea, do whatever you got to do, but you got to come back because we've got more awesomeness coming up in the second half. We've got Lucky Peterson, Lindsay Alexander, Bill Withers and more. But before we get to the commercial break, here's some new music. This just came out from Deke McGee. A great record, this. Very, very interesting. Loads of wonderful arrangements and super playing. I really, really recommend it, and I think it's going to do really, really well. We're going to hear from Deke himself. He's going to introduce this track. The track is Here Comes Trouble. Here's your man.
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0: 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Bob Sexty Splash, come on, we're different. 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More dosh on Cash Casino. And ooh, let's not forget Great Grandma's glorious gramophone. Just some of the things we do on Bob Sexty Splash. Did I say splash? For Sunday at breakfast at 7 and 5 in the afternoon on Maritime Radio. Bob Sexty
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6: 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We're going to have a good time. We got loads of great music. We got new music coming up. We got some classics. And first up, we have the legendary Lucky Peterson from the Double Dealing record, I Ain't Doing Too Bad.
7: You know, you people can talk about me, and you can say what you want to say. It makes no difference to me what you say, but I got something I want you to check out.

Matthew Peterson. What a player. What a great Hammond organ player. And what an incredible guitar player. I saw him do that at Ronnie Scott's once. And he was on a wireless mic. And he did that for 20 minutes in and around every table. It was the wildest thing I'd ever seen in one of the greatest shows of all times. Me and Paul Jones, funnily enough, from Radio 2, we were both sat at the back of the room, completely open-mouthed at what we were seeing. The great, late, Lucky Peterson. What a guy. Well, yes, you are listening to the Ollie Mac Show here on Maritime Radio on the app. And listen again, in the first half, we played a track from a new record called Bring It On Home, which is out in June. We're going to play another track now. This is by an artist called Abby Budgeon. She is from Birmingham. She is a traditional blues and gospel musician, and she teaches this. She has a most extraordinary reputation, and I've seen her play up close. She is really, really talented, a wonderful player, and a wonderful voice. So this is one of the tracks that she cut for the Bring It On Home record. It is a Sister Rosetta Tharpe cover. I absolutely love it. I love Sister Rosetta Tharpe, and I love this version of it. This is Abby Budgeon, Up Above My Head.

That was Abby Budgeon with Up Above My Head on the Bring It On Home record that comes out on June the 5th. I really, really love her playing and her voice. She is a major, major talent, and that track was really cool. Well, yeah, you are listening to the Ollie Mac Show here on Maritime Radio on the app and listen again. We're going to go to Chicago, someone who I met maybe 20 years ago in a club, Kingston Mines in North Halstead, and I was reminded about him and what a great musician he was, because recently at the Bromley Blues Club we had Breezy Radio and Will Jacobs come over, and they were his pupils for many years. There's a nice connection there. But this is the title track from his record, My Days Are So Long. This is Lindsay Alexander.

Yeah, man, that was Lindsay Alexander out of Chicago, Illinois, a really cool artist who passed away a couple of years back. Made some great records, and his live shows were absolutely legendary. I've seen them and blew my mind, and so I'm real pleased to be able to play one of his records. That album was My Days Are So Long, and that was the title track. Now, how do you cook a duck? You boil it till it's Bill Withers.

The great Bill Withers, Kissing My Love, spoiled there only by my terrible joke at the beginning. But I got to thank Laddie McMillan out of Memphis, Tennessee for that one. What an absolute winner. That is a really cool record. Super, super groove. And I'm glad to play it for you. This is the Ollie Mac Show here on Maritime Radio. We're having a good time. We're playing the very best in blues, soul, gospel, jazz and more. And now we've got Sly and the Family Stone. The funk is strong. This is Sing a Simple Song.

0: talking.
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2: Oh, man, what a record that is. Sing a simple song from Sly and the Family Stone. I don't know if you've seen the Summer of Soul film. They have an amazing, amazing appearance on that. It's the most extraordinary film with all kinds of incredible things. B.B. King's on there, David Ruffin, Nina Simone. But Sly and the Family Stone, come on, and they absolutely kill it. They really do. Great act with, weirdly, the drummer at 90 degrees to everybody else. But it looks cool, it sounds cool, and it is awesome. Well, we have got one more track to play on this evening's Ollie Mac Show. I hope you've had a good time. This was show number 46. We got one more next week, and then after it's the football, and then we'll be back again in June. We had Cyril Neville, Howling Wolf, Otis Spann, The Marquees, Holly Carter, Eugene Record, Lucky Pizza and Abbey Budge, and Lindsay Alexander, Bill Withers. And we're going to close the show now with the Supreme Jubilees. This is a really wonderful record. I heard it at a tailgate party on Saturday night, and it reminded me that I had a copy. They were a gospel quartet from Fresno, California. Light in the Attic Records out of Seattle re-released this album. They only ever made one record, and this is it. It is a supreme blend of gospel, funk, and disco. I absolutely love it. I hope you love it too. Thank you ever so much for listening. We will see you next time on the Ollie Mac Show.

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1: Hi, Trevor Blackman here. Just dropped in to say do join me this Sunday from midday, as this week on the show we ask some big questions about Britain, power and the future. Political commentator and Labour councillor Valerie Bosman-Quazi joins me to discuss Labour's identity crisis, the rise of reform and whether figures like Andy Burnham can reconnect politics with ordinary people again. Then in the first edition of Peaches Speaks, it's a brand new feature, our youth correspondent heads onto the streets of London to hear directly from young people about opportunity, anxiety, hope and life growing up in modern Britain following Alan Milburn's warning on a rising youth disengagement. 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So if you can, do join me, Trevor Blackman, now this Sunday afternoon from midday on Maritime Radio.
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10: Traffic at Dover is now free-flowing, the port has announced, after new EU border checks were suspended to ease congestion at the start of a hot bank holiday weekend. Holidaymakers got stuck in hour-long queues earlier on the hottest day of the year so far, with some missing their ferries. A village in Kent hit highs of 30 degrees, with heat records expected to be broken over the weekend. A 23-year-old British man has been killed in action in Ukraine. It was reported that Ayrton Redfern died in Donetsk at the beginning of this month. The young man had joined a specialist unit supporting the Ukrainian army back in 2025. And there were some huge games this afternoon in the football, with Hull City winning the Championship playoff final and securing their spot in the Premier League for next season. After 9 years away, the Tigers returned to the top flight after beating Middlesbrough 1-0 at Wembley.

0: Thanks to a 95th minute strike from Ollie McBurney. And Celtic won the Scottish Cup for a record extending 43rd time. That's the latest from Radio News Hub. I'm Matthew Dudley.
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0: A mild night to come with some patchy rain over in the northwest. Clear spells and light winds for most, though, with lows of around 10 degrees Celsius.
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5: Yes, it's back to the 90s here on Maritime Radio. Johnny Rean with you for the next hour of back-to-back 90s classics. This week, it's a dedication special. Bexley Heath saw Bexfest Back to the 90s happen this weekend, and of course it was everything 90s down there. Our very own Gary Sylvester was down there, and he was taking dedications for this very show. So if you approached Gary, gave him a dedication, then listen up, your song may be played. Just like this banger from Peter and Jane Saunders over there in Barnhurst. Apparently, this was one of their absolute favourites. It involves two of their greatest pop stars and groups as well. Of course, it is the classic Robert Palmer and UB40, and I'll Be Your Baby Tonight here on Back to the 90s on Maritime Radio.

Yes, it was him off of Neighbours. Craig McLaughlin and Mona here on Maritime Radio. It's Back to the 90s. And of course, before that, a dedication from Bexfest's Back to the 90s event that happened down there at Bexley Heath. That was Robert Palmer and UB40, and I'll Be Your Baby Tonight for Peter and Jane Saunders over there in Barnhurst. Yes, it is a dedication special. Back to the 90s here on Maritime Radio. If you was at the Bexfest Back to the 90s event this weekend, that you saw Gary Sylvester walking around, you gave him your dedication, then keep them peeled, because your track may well be coming up very, very soon. Just like Sarah Richardson over in Erith. She was with Robin and Mikey. Also as well, Caroline in Belvedere all wanted this one. It's a absolute banger from 1997. Of course, the Spice Girls and their melodic classic, Two Becomes One, here on Back to the 90s Dedication Special on Maritime Radio.

The fabulous Heather Small and M-People, One Night in Heaven from 1993. And of course, before that, for Caroline in Belvedere, To Become One, the Spice Girls. Yes, welcome back. It is back to the 90s here on Maritime Radio. Johnny Ream with an hour of back-to-back 90s classics. And this week, it is a dedication special. Because of this weekend, we saw Bexfest, Back to the 90s Festival, happening down at the Bexley Heath Broadway. We heard from Gary Sylvester down there. There were some great acts on stage. We had tributes of George Michael, Britney Spears closing the show. There was retro arcade machines and everything 90s down there. So we asked you to find Gary, pin him down, and give him your dedications. We've already heard Robert Palmer and UB40, I'll Be Your Baby Tonight, playing that for Peter and Jane Saunders in Barnhurst. Also as well, To Become One, Caroline in Belvedere. The next one is from the organiser himself of Bexfest, Back to the 90s. Gary interviewed him live on stage. He said this is his go-to 90s classic. So I suppose realistically, it's to say thank you. Just for organising the day, I've got to play it. All the way back from 1995. Oasis and Wonderwall for Jack, the organiser of Bexfest, Back to the 90s.

Oasis and Wonderwall on Back to the 90s here on Maritime Radio. Yes, playing that for Jack, the main organiser of the Bexfest Back to the 90s event that happened on Saturday down there at the Bexley Heath Broadway. Gary Sylvester was walking around down there. He was asking for dedications so we can play them tonight. And of course, this is the Back to the 90s Bexfest Back to the 90s dedication special. So as we said, we heard Oasis Wonderwall there for Jack, the main organiser. Let's hear now from Sarah Richardson over in Erith. She was with Mikey and Robin on the day. She went, "Rini, if I'm at a wedding and this plays, I love it." Of course, from 1991. It's Erasure and Chorus here on Back to the 90s dedicated special on Maritime Radio.

0: from 1991, Erasure and Chorus on Back to the 90s, dedication special here on Maritime Radio. Right, coming up, we've got dedications from Barry, also as well, Mark Castell, and another Spice Track song as well for Nessie over there in Belvedere. Stick around.
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6: Boom, boom, boom. Now let me say, well. I say, boom, boom, boom. Now we're about to say, well.

0: from 1995, the Out Here Brothers and Boom Boom Boom. Yes, of course, it is back to the 90s here on Maritime Radio. Johnny Ream with an hour of back-to-back 90s classics. And of course, this week, it's a dedication special. Yes, this week, we're playing the dedications that you came up to Gary Sylvester, who was down at the Bex Fest Back to the 90s event Saturday down at Bexley Heath Shopping Broadway. You came up to Gary, you gave him the dedication, gave him your favourite track of the 90s, and this week we're playing them. So if you was down there, then keep your ears open. We may well have already or may well be playing one of your dedications. It's like this one. We've already heard from these girls, but we're going to play them again because this is the dedication of Nessie in Belvedere. She came up to Gary. She wanted this. She's got it. Once again, we've already played them once with Two Become One. It's the Spice Girls and Wannabe.
1: Yo, what's

From 1996, the Spice Girls and Wannabe, and of course from the same year as well, the Manic Street Preachers and A Design for Life, here on Back to the 90s on Maritime Radio. A special dedication one tonight. Yes, this week we are giving out the dedications of the people that was down at the Bexley Heath Bexfest Back to the 90s event that was happening down at Bexley Heath Broadway Shopping Centre. There was everything down there. There was retro games, retro bedrooms, there was posters, there was tribute acts, and there was so much more. And our very own Gary Sylvester was walking about down there with a mic. He was talking to people, he was talking to the organisers, everyone he could get his hands on, and he was getting approached by people that wanted dedications. So, of course, we've got to play them. This is the one for Susan and Tally over there in Thamesmead. They're heading all the way back to 1991. Kurt Cobain and, of course, the rest of the guys. This is an absolute 90s classic. This is Nirvana and Smells Like Teen Spirit on Back to the 90s on Maritime Radio.

0: What an absolute howler of a song. Nirvana and Smells Like Teen Spirit on Back to the 90s. Dedication special here on Maritime Radio. Coming up, we've got a couple more dedications and an absolute beauty to close on. Stick around.
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What an absolute scorcher. You just can't help but smile when you listen to that. Imagine his surprise when he opened his eyes and I run the lawnmower over his fires. Oh, what an absolute classic. Welcome to the Cheap Seats, the Wonder Stuff. And of course, before that from 1992, Right Said Fred and Deeply Dippy. Yes, it is back to the 90s here on Maritime Radio. Johnny Ream with an hour of back-to-back 90s classics. This week with a twist, because of course we're playing this week just dedications. All the people that came up to Gary Sylvester when he was down at the Bexfest Back to the 90s event that happened down at the Bexley Heath Broadway last Saturday. Honestly, an amazing day. There was everything there. As we said before, there was 90s nostalgia. There was, of course, a 90s mock bedroom, video games, groups, just everything. Anything that was 90s. People walking around in that heat in shell suits. Honestly, really. But, of course, we've got to close on another dedication. We asked people to come up to Gary and give them dedications for their favourite 90s tracks. For tonight's show, I said last Saturday, I meant this Saturday. Don't ask. Anyway, we did ask people to come up to Gary and say, right, can we have your dedications? We want to play tracks. This is a very special one. This next one is, of course, for Mr. Barry Saunders. Barry is the gentleman behind the Uniform Services Day, behind the truck pulled at last year, raised £20,000 for the different charities that was involved with it. He is an absolute monster of a man that never stops helping others, and I am delighted to play his favourite 90s track for him tonight. This one really took me off my feet because it wasn't one that I honestly thought he would pick. But there you go. It just shows you can't judge the book by the cover. Barry Saunders, absolute stonker of 90s classic that he wanted playing tonight. All the way back from 1992. It's Michael Jackson and Heal the World here on Back to the 90s on Maritime Radio.

0: the song requested by Barry Saunders down there in Bexley Heath at Bexfest, back to the 90s. Michael Jackson and Heal the World here on Maritime Radio. That's your lot from me. 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
1: Tiesto, Jonas Blue, Rita Ora and Ritual. Also PS1, Alex Hoskin, Life Goes On to start us off with on Dance Party Weekly. Welcome along to the biggest party on your radio. Hope you're doing good. Hope I find you well. I've got a very exciting show for you this week. Introduction of a brand new feature on the show, and I'm very excited. I'll tell you more about that as we go on. I'm not going to give it all away just yet. It's like a game of cards. You never show your hand. You know what I mean? Let's get this on Sonic now.

0: Spell on You. I love Sunny. She's so good. 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But she was really good. 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
1: Coming up.
0: Got this on the way for you then. Bit of Tom Craft and Loneliness. Big club classic. Incoming on the dance party. More Jonas Blue on the way as well, with Rani this time. And finally, hottest record for us when it first came out. Calvin Mavelli as well, and Miracle, that plays shortly too on the dance party.
1: 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I came

0: 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Right here on The Dance Party.
1: That's Capella and Move It Up. Also Oliver Heldens and Fire Beats with Lift Me Up playing right here on Dance Party Weekly. Very uplifting music this week. Very nice weather in the UK as well. Big shout out to Kelly listening to us this week. Big shout out as well to Adam who's tuned in. Locked into Dance Party, loving the tunes. So we've got a very exciting show for you this week. Not only are we going to play Battle of the Bangers later on in the show with Darren, he's back to play this week, but I've also got a brand new feature coming in as well where we invite a big name DJ into the Danger Mix. A brand new feature. We're going to get a DJ on the show, a big name DJ, to do a mini mix of about 5 to 7 minutes where they can squeeze as many of their tracks in as they can. That's coming up in hour two of the Dance Party. Very excited for that indeed. And we've got some brilliant tunes on the way. I've got my hottest record this week. That's not far away, about 10 minutes away from that. And I've got a shout out to Josh and Luke listening to us this week. Off for a big night out on the beers. Big shout out to Dan as well. He says, Lee, loving the Dance Party every week. Thank you very much for the tunage. Big shout out to Hayley and Mick. They're off to the airport on holiday. Big shout out as well to Rob, who is a taxi driver listening to us on the Dance Party on a Saturday night. Loving the tunes. Thank you very much for your love, Rob. Hope we're keeping your customers bouncing around the cab. Tom Craft now. This is Loneliness.

0: Tom Craft and Loneliness on Dance Party Weekly. The biggest party on your radio is right here and right now. It's Lee Everest here with you. Hope you're doing good. Big shout out to Miley, who's just got a new job. Big shout out to Kieran as well, who loves listening to us every week on his local radio station. Let's continue with Calvin Harris and Ellie Goulding and Miracle.
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Calvin Harris with Ellie Goulding and Miracle playing on this week's Dance Party Weekly. Big shout out to Andy. He says, Lee, loving the tunes every week. Thank you. Big shout out as well to Megan. She has just landed herself a new job. We're going to give you a congratulations, Megan. Hang on. Let me find my little applause. There you go. Big congratulations to Megan for getting a new job. And also big shout out to Daryl as well, who loves the show every week. Thank you very much. Connor's been in touch. Loving the tunes. Thank you. And a big shout out to the crew from Derby listening to us as well. Let's continue with this then, as the big club classics continue. Hottest record just round the corner. We're going to play that for you very shortly. One of my favourite producers of the last 5 years is behind this week's hottest record, and it plays in less than 10 minutes.

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1: Brand new music for you this week on Hottest Record. One of my favourite producers, Malugwai, is back with a groovy sort of tune with an English vocalist on vocals. It's brand new. It's been out about a week now, and it's our Hottest Record this week. It's called Hold It Close.
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in this latest collaboration. Tayette's heavenly, tempting vocals sit on the juicy bass line like a little devil on your shoulder, whispering into your ears, turning this tech house slash pot roller into a secret you struggle to keep to yourself. Speaking of secrets, this song has already proved a low-key weapon in Melugwai's recent sets and marks a second release on

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2: That's the Tiesto remix of Delirium Silence, Mulugwai and Taya with Hold It Close, our hottest record this week. And that is a proper club weapon. It's been out about a week now and I just can't stop listening to it. It's like literally on repeat. So I've just been away for a few days in the sun and went to the Mediterranean for a few days to a lovely hotel. Very, very nice. Beautiful views as well. Very nice little town. Had some tapas and some sangria, you know what I'm saying. Party vibes. Anyway, that record was on repeat in my ears for most of the time I was away listening to it by the pool. And I knew it had to be hottest record this week. Brilliant work from Mulugwai. Well done, mate. Let's get this on in London Grammar now.

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1: London Grammar, Artie on the remix with Hey Now, playing on Dance Party Weekly. Big shout out to Jessica, she's been in touch and loves the show every week. Massive shout out to Luke as well, working out down the gym listening to Dance Party Weekly. So I've been away to the sun for a few days and I've been doing a bit of working out myself, so there we are. Talking about sunshine, this song has got summer all over it. I mean, we're sort of mid-May now and heading into the proper summer here in the UK and abroad as well. Here's what

0: That's got somewhere over in it, that song. Wise the Rock and Rise Up, playing right here on Dance Party Weekly, the biggest party on your radio. Big shout out to Rebecca. She says, Lee, loving the tunes every week. Thanks for bringing us the energy. Big shout out to Michael as well. Gave us some love on social media. So we've got a brand new feature in hour two of the show this week, as well as Battle of the Bangers and Tune of the Week. We're going to squeeze in one more feature, and it is called the Danger Mix, where a big name DJ comes on the show to provide us a little mini mix. And I've got one of the biggest names in dance, a resident, long-time resident of Tomorrowland, is in the mix for us this week in hour two. I'll tell you more as we head towards it.
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Bit of Duck Sauce on Dance Party Weekly and Energy playing right here on your radio. Big shout out to Leisha. She says, Lee, loving the tunes this week. Thank you. Leisha says, me and the girls are off out for a few cocktails tonight and a Turkish dinner. Looking forward to a holiday later on in the year. And you'll definitely be soundtracking us to the airport. Good to know we're doing that. Let's get this on then. More summer sounding songs now. This is Bellini and Samba de Janeiro.

Ilse Bellini, Samba de Janeiro, sounding very summer-like on Dance Party Weekly, and that's absolutely brilliant. Darren's Interplay Battle of the Bangers in hour two, Tune the Week in hour two as well, and some current anthems on the way. We're going to get there with Tori Amos and Professional Widow, the Armin van Helden Dark remix. Right now...

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We're Maritime Radio.

Here we go then into hour two of this week's Dance Party Weekly. It's the biggest party on your radio. This hour is all about current anthems. We got Battle of the Bangers on the way, Tune of the Week on the way, and our brand new feature, The Danger.

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0: It's Liquid 5 and Heat with Charming Horses on Dance Party Weekly, and also Luke Demon, Omar Plus, Make Believe. On the way, there's TS7 and Charlotte Plank. The song we started 2026 with on New Year's Eve at midnight, Joel Corry, Galantis, Izzy Bizu, playing soon. One of my favourite groovy ones at the moment as well, Yes Boon, and All I Really Want, that plays very shortly on the dance party.
1: All the tunes you're loving right now, right here on the dance party.
0: Let's continue with Bob Sinclair and Kaiser. I can't

Flair and Kaiser, I Can't Wait on Dance Party Weekly. 10 minutes into our tour already. My God, we're going to play you some belters in this hour. Our brand new feature, The Danger Mix, is on in about half an hour as well, where we invite a big name DJ to come in to the show and do a little mini mix for us. Looking forward to that this week. Battle of the Bangers in this hour too. Darren's back to play for one of two big songs that we've picked for him this week. Love playing Battle of the Bangers with Darren. He's such a good contestant, isn't he?

Want to shout out Millie this week. She's just landed a new job. Big shout out to Ryan as well, who's just passed his driving test. Big shout out to you, man. I've got to find some appropriate noises for you. There you go. Big shout out to Ryan for passing your driving test, mate. Well done. I know it's not easy these days to do that. So big shout out to you for doing that. And massive congratulations. The world's your oyster now. You can drive. It really is. Clear every seat at the controls on Dance Party Weekly, playing you the biggest dance anthems on your radio. This is Will Sass. Miss me when I'm...

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1: That's Will Sass. Miss me when I'm gone playing on this week's Dance Party Weekly. Got to give a big shout out to Dave sending some love. Also shout out to Jason as well. Loves listening to the show every week on the local radio. Right, up next then, Joel Corry, Galantis and Izzy Bizu. We'll stay a little longer. The song that we officially started 2026 with. Tune of the Week's not far away either. And our brand new feature, the Danger Mix, in the next 20 minutes.
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0: Here comes another massive dance anthem. This is the dance.

Joel Corry, Galantis. Is he busy? We'll stay a little longer on this week's Dance Party Weekly. Sounding big on this week's show. Big shout out to Hayley. She says, Lee, I listen to you every week like a religion, and it's an absolute whopper of a show. Thanks very much, Hayley. Big shout out to Monica as well. Monica has just gone off on a cruise, taking us over there on demand. Don't forget to check us out online and on the website.

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1: Yes, Boone, all I really want playing on this week's Dance Party Weekly, one of my favourites of 2025, that one. A real groovy sound, real summer sounding song as well. Right, we are jumping through hour two, not far away from our brand new feature, the Danger Mix, which is on very shortly. First of all, this.
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1: Well, they were mentioned in that little clip at the start. Rudimental are back, and this time they've done a bit of jungle, a bit different the sound to Rudimental stuff than we're normally used to. But they're back with a bit of jungle this week, and it's called Love You More. This week's Tune of the Week, brand new Rudimental.
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0: Sadly Dark Eyes in my mind. Also, Rudimental, Love You More this week's Tune of the Week. Right, time for our brand new feature. Delighted to showcase this to you. It's called The Danger Mix. We're going to ask a big DJ to go into the mix for 5 to 10 minutes on the show. I love doing this. This week, it's from Belgian-based Wives V, and he's in the mix for us right now.
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Thanks for Massive Noise V for this week's Danger Mix, and we'll be getting some more big name DJs on the show in the future to do some more Danger Mixes for us. Won't be every week because they're very busy people, you know. YSV is on tour himself at the moment. He was jetting off somewhere just after he did that mix, literally, when he sent it in to us. But thanks very much for doing it, man. We love it. And we're going to have another big name on next week who has risen in the UK dance charts in the last few weeks. I'll tell you more about that next week on The Dance Party. And if you're a DJ or producer, you've heard the Danger Mix, you want to do one yourself, do it and reach out to us. Get in touch. We'll let you know how to send it to us.

Selena Fader on Dance Party Weekly. In It, our hottest record when it came out last year. Big tune from her. She's done some more new stuff as well. She's dropped a new EP recently, and looking forward to getting some of that on the show for you. Up next then, I've got Danny Howard at After Five to play you, and then, another feature. Darren is on to play Battle of the Bangers very shortly. Wow, hour two is getting so full of stuff now, isn't it? Unbelievable. After Five from Danny Howard next then. Also a bit of Disco Lines on the way before the hour's done as well. And Darren playing Battle of the Bangers, where we pitch two songs to him. He picks the one for Airplay. That's next.

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0: drums. Battle of the Bangers.
1: We are back to play Battle of the Bangers this week. A lucky contestant comes on the show and picks one of two absolute whoppers we've picked for them.
0: Here comes Battle of the Bangers.
1: Darren from Wisbeach, welcome back to the dance party.
2: Hello, hello. It's good to be back.
1: I hope you're doing good. Right, are you ready to pick one of two bangers this week? Should we do it?
2: I am ready, Lee.
1: Let's do it.
0: Here comes Battle of the Bangers.
1: Originally released in 1990, but the 1993 remix made it iconic. The bass line is one of the most sampled sounds in house music history, and it became a US and UK club smash and still fills dance floors today. It's Robin S. and Show Me Love. Well, what do you think?
2: That is a strong one. That's a strong start.
1: Very, very strong,
2: isn't it? That is a strong start. I'll be interested to see what you're going to pitch with that.
1: Another strong start from us. Let's see what it's up against. Released in 1991, becoming a defining vocal house anthem, number one on the US Billboard Hot 100. Ugh, couldn't get the words out then. Hot 100 dance chart. It's CeCe Peniston, and finally. What do you think of that one then? Finally, from CeCe Peniston.
2: That is a tune, and that has good memories of taking me back to my clubbing days in Essex and Chelmsford.
1: Wow, okay. So you've got to choose between one of those two bangers, Darren. Only one can win this week, though.
2: See, I don't know. Robin S. Show Me Love is a really good tune, and I do like that a lot. But I'm thinking it's all about how you feel and what the music makes you feel. So I think I'm going to go for CeCe Peniston, finally.
1: CeCe Peniston wins this week. Come back again soon.
2: Thank you, Lee. Take care.
0: Here comes this week's winner on Battle of the Bangers.

CeCe Peniston, and finally, Darren's Choice on this week's Battle of the Bangers. Thanks, Darren, for coming on to play, and he'll be back in a future week to play Battle of the Bangers as well, as well as our other friends, Natalie and also Caroline as well. They're all, the trouble is at the moment, because it's heading into summer, they're all taking holidays, so they are all very busy people taking their holidays, you know, so it's a bit hard to get older people during these months of the year, including me. I've just had one. Probably a bit too much to eat, bit too much to drink, you know, the waistline ain't thanking me for it. That is hour two of this week's Dance Party Weekly done. And we move on to hour three, all new releases in the next

My friends on Dance Party Weekly, this hour is all about all the brand new releases we've got in our inbox to play to you, showcasing brand new music, the biggest recommendations for your playlist this weekend, the songs you're going to be hearing in the pubs and the clubs as they get revealed to you by the DJ. You're going to hear them here first on the Dance Party. Brand new DOD and Hayley May.

0: and Hayley May as well with Closure to start the new music hour off with this week. Don't Blink on the way with this. It's called Left to Right. Got some brand new Chris Lake for you as well. Love a bit of Chris Lake. This is called Make You Fight, playing very soon. Far and High have dropped this one as well, called Every, and that plays very soon on the dance party.
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Zaroo with Give Me Love on this week's Dance Party Weekly. We're into the new music hour. The biggest recommendations you're going to get for your playlist this weekend. Big shout out to Josie. She loves the new music every week. Gets her for a gym workout. Massive shout out to Tammy as well. Loving the tunes this week. Thank you. Want to shout out John. Loving the show every week. Thanks very much, mate. So Mix-A-Lot now then. This is brand new. It's called Baby Got Back, the Ruby J remix.

left to right, Don't Blink. Bit of a dance. I think there's probably a routine to go with that one as well, if I'm honest with you. Haven't seen it online yet on TikTok, but I think there is probably a routine for it. That's Don't Blink. Some Mix-A-Lot before this with Baby Got Back, Ruby J on the remix. Moving on with the new music into this from Flitz and Backspin.

0: Bliss and Backspin is Come On Dance Party Weekly. Proper summer sounding house anthem, isn't it? You expect that to be playing around the pool bar where you're going on holiday. I mean, there was stuff like that playing around the pool bar when I was on holiday last week. Not that I'm bragging or anything like that. But it's the sort of thing you expect to hear as you're having a cocktail by the pool, isn't it? In the sunshine. Big shout out to Gemma and Ross. They're off on holiday next week. And also, hello to Carly listening to us as well.
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playing here on Dance Party Weekly with a bit of a Spanish thing to it, that one, isn't it? It's got a bit of you expect some castanets to come out or something like that. Do you know what I mean? Talking about castanets, I was watching Mass Australia. Oh, the drama. My God. Mass Australia, where they did the castanet thing. You said Rob Beckett was on there on the commentary, and she sort of did a little finger thing, clapping silently. And he said, oh, she got some secret castanets there. There we go. I mean, if you haven't watched Mass Australia this year, you don't know what you're missing. My God. It's full of drama, full of tension, full of people doing things they shouldn't be doing. It's great. It's a great watch. Great escapism. This is Dance Party Weekly, and it's Lee Everest here at the controls. Hello. You're locked into the new music hour. These are the brand new releases you need to get on your playlist. Brand new there from Hans Glader, is Oakland.

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0: Far and high with every reworking a classic into 2026. Hans Glader with Oakland as well. Very Motowny, soul-y type track there from Hans. And we move on to this, brand new from Dark Intensity. They dropped this last week into our inbox and they said, hi team, could you give this a play for us? Producer Sophie Next Door's lined it up for me. I didn't know it was going in the playlist this week, to be honest with you, until she dropped it in just a moment ago. So I have to have a word. I'm giving them a shout out this week, actually. Big shout out to Sophie and Tom Next Door producing us this week on Dance Party Weekly. And this is brand new Dark Intensity. It's called Around the World. And it's an absolute whopper. Let's get it on now.

bit of classic. Lots of tunes now using classics for their bass, reworking them into 2026, bringing them to a new audience. That's what I love about it. They're bringing the classic dance anthems into a new audience. It's great. Big shout out to Jody. She says, Lee, loving the tunes every week on the dance party. You soundtrack my weekend. Big shout out to Eddie and the gang off out into town tonight. Big shout out as well to Lucy and Millie. They are having a few cocktails, dancing around the living room, listening to us, preparing to go out later for a few clubs. Me and my clubbing days, my God. I mean, I love dance music, I love DJing, but me and my clubbing days are over. My God, I just get such a hangover. Not last week, though, not round the pool. Right, brand new Night Tales now.

0: 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The biggest party on your radio is right here and right now. 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And a big shout out to Mick, who sent us some love from London, loving the tunes every week. And also big shout out to Michelle as well, loving the tunes on Dance Party Weekly every week. And our new feature, the Danger Mix, has gone down a storm as well. People loving that. That's back next week as well with a big name DJ from the UK.
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Calvin Harris and Jazzy, they reckon that could be the song of the summer, you know. Has he done it again with Jazzy? Did it with Clem Douglas last year in Blessings, which was the hottest record of the year as voted for by you on this show, with Blessings. That's his new collab with Jazzy, and it's called Satisfy from Calvin Harris. Good to see him doing new work, and good to see him working with Jazzy as well. Got a few tunes left to go before we get out of here. Got to hit play on this one then. Sinker, Cash Only and EJ have collab for this one. And it dropped into our inbox, and they sent us a little email with it as well, and said, Lee, would you give it a play on the show next week for us, please? We'd love to showcase it to your listeners. Thanks for sending it in to us. Sinker, Cash Only, and EJ, something, something. And then very excited to play you some brand new Eats Everything next.

I love that. Brand new Eats Everything, and it's called Every Woman Needs Love with Stella Brown and The History of Rave. A real track that sort of takes us back to the 90s with its sound and that soulful groove with it as well. And that is us out of time. Thanks very much for listening this week. 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Danger Mix, Battle of the Bangers, Hottest Record, Tune of the Week, new releases. 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John Summit and Don't Believe It to finish with. 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
2: With Saturday being the hottest day of the year so far, we can expect the heat to continue. More amber heat health alerts have been issued for large parts of England, with affected areas including the east, southeast of England and London. The warnings are due to end at 5pm on Wednesday. Hull City are back in the Premier League. They beat Middlesbrough in the Championship playoff final, with a 95th minute goal from Ollie McBurney being the difference maker. Tigers manager Sergei Yakirovich expressed his pride in the players.
3: They did everything. They deserved everything. They proved on the pitch they can play good, entertaining football. Even sometimes we struggled there as well. But this is one game, and very, very high emotion, and also very happy and proud of everyone in the club.
2: And the Champions League final will not be free to watch for the first time in the UK in its history. The PM is urging TNT Sports to make the event free for UK fans. That's the latest from Radio News Hub. I'm Matthew Dudley.
4: 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If you've had car finance, you could be owed money. Drivers were charged hidden commissions on PCP and HP deals, pushing up monthly payments without their knowledge. If your agreement was between 2007 and 2024, you could be due hundreds of pounds. We handle everything. It takes just 60 seconds to start. Text PCP to 60777 now.
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2: Looking into Sunday, remember your sun cream, as it's another scorcher, with areas in the southeast reaching the low 30s. Plenty of sunshine across the UK, with highs of around 31 degrees Celsius.
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6: 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The Mellow Show, with your host, Gary Zeep.